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1: In our news this hour, Minister of Health Dr. Aaron Motsoaledi and Deputy Minister of Health Dr. Joe Phaahla are jointly call for the Social Investigation Unit, Auditor General of South Africa and Public Protector to investigate claims made in the News 24 article dated the 26th of September 2026. The Minister of Science, Technology and Innovation, Professor Blaydin Zimande, will release the highly anticipated report of the Ministerial Working Group on Science, Technology and Innovation Funding tomorrow, the 29th of September 2026. And the Gauteng Provincial Government condemns a deadly shooting at Carltonville Tavern. For 011 Radio News, Kesendra, Ketembi, Kemgade Masiteng. 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
0: Aaron
1: Motsoaledi and Deputy Minister of Health Dr. Joe Phaahla jointly call for a special investigation unit, Auditor General of South Africa and Public Protector to investigate claims made in a News 24 article on the 26th of September 2026. Departmental spokesperson Foster Mohale explains.
2: The Department of Health notes with deep concern the far-reaching claims made in the article by News 24 titled People Before Profit, How Unkept NHI Advert Contracts Drew Millions from Critical Health Programs. News 24 sent a number of questions to the department, and some of these questions seek to link the minister and the deputy minister to what the News 24 have concluded is corruption. The department did the best to respond and even sent supporting documents in order to explain the actual state of affairs. However, News 24 and its journalists have made up their mind that corruption has been committed. Therefore, Minister and Deputy Minister have since decided to approach the SIU, Auditor General SA, and if necessary, even the Public Protector, in order to get to the root of this claim. These independent institutions will be the neutral arbiters of this matter, rather than press statements and counter statements.
1: The Minister of Science, Technology and Innovation, Professor Blaydin Zimande, will release the highly anticipated report on the Ministerial Working Groups on Science, Technology and Innovation Funding tomorrow, the 29th of September 2026. The release of the report follows the establishment of the Ministerial Working Group by the Minister to assess and make recommendations on the impact of the withdrawal of external research and development funding by the United States of America from major South African collaborative biomedical health and clinical trial programs, particularly those focuses on HIV and AIDS and tuberculosis. The core mandate of the working group was to assess the immediate and long-term impact of terminated United States funding of South Africa's national system of innovation, identify systematic risk created by external funding dependencies, advice on strategies to strengthen domestic public and private sector investment in research and innovation, and support South Africa's broader ambition to raise research and development expenditure from approximately 0.6% of GDP towards the national target of 1.5%. Gauteng Provincial Government condemns a deadly shooting at Carltonville Tavern.
3: Our approach was there. The law enforcement agencies are the ones that must deal with this matter. And from our side, on behalf of government, we want to extend our sincere condolences to the families, especially those that are affected, and wish those that have been hospitalized a speedy recovery. Assure the community here will be at their peace. since I arrived here, community members have been depositing their understanding of the situation, and they've also been depositing their frustration about police indicators. But obviously, they appreciate the decision we've taken to bring the army this side. Could have been worse. But you can see that we still need lots and lots of capacity to deal with this issue. So our approach was to leave the police to do their work and not interfere with their work and be the one that updates society. But just extend our sincere condolences to the families and assure the community the brief that the police have given us, this is assuring on the basis of the evidence they've already gathered and where they're looking at. So, let's leave it with them to do that work and find a way of resolving this.
1: 17 people are dead and 15 others are injured. The incident occurred approximately at 21:30 on Saturday night at Dora's Tavern on Hector Peterson Street, Extension 3, Wadela. According to preliminary reports, a group of approximately 8 armed men entered the premises and opened fire on patrons inside and outside the tavern. Recapping our top story, Minister of Health Dr. Aaron Motsoaledi and Deputy Minister of Health Dr. Joe Phaahla jointly call for the Special Investigation Unit, Auditor General of South Africa and Public Protector to investigate claims made in the News 24 article on the 26th of September 2026. For 011 Radio News, Kesendra, Ketembi, Kimradia Masiteng, Highland.

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2: 011 Radio Traffic. Good morning to all the listeners. It is after 6 on Monday, and here's your first traffic update to kickstart your commute across the city of Johannesburg. Starting on the Golden Highway, there are those ongoing roadworks in Zachariah Park, in the Lahaya, Eldorado Park, and in Devlin, with delays traveling through those areas, and especially in the Lahaya area that's on the northbound of Golden Highway, heading towards R554. On Chris Sunny Road, expect delays on the eastbound that's between Dynamo and Nicholas Street in Paul Park, and look out for an accident seen on Reverend Frederick Medise Drive that's near Car Street in Mzimhlophe. Expect delays and please approach that scene with caution. Anticipate delays on the northbound of Ellison Tsoledi Road approaching Main Reef Road in Roodepoort, and this is due to those ongoing roadworks there. Instead of the Roodepoort area, there's queuing traffic on Randfontein Road East, traveling between Nictomi Boulevard and Gustav Street. Anticipate delays on Malibongwe Drive South in Sharon Lee approaching President Fisher Road. In River Lee, expect delays on Nazareth Road as heading towards Main Reef Road. Also expect delays on the eastbound of Main Reef Road in Amalgam from the Langlachter Traffic Department to Church Street. And traffic is heavily backed up on the M1 North with delays from Goldrift City travelling towards the Crown Interchange. Also expect delays in Germiston on the N3 North travelling between Elands and Geldenhuys Interchange. In Midrand, anticipate delays on Dale Road West in Glen Austin that's heading towards Hampton Road. Also anticipate delays on the westbound of Olifantsfontein Road heading towards Allen Road. For any complaints, incidents, or reports of accidents, you can call 0800 002 587 or 011 375 5911. And this is Superintendent Lani Fihla of JMPD, reminding motorists to take it easy, drive safely, obey the rules of the road, stay back, hold up, don't text and drive, and don't drink and drive.
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2: In our headline this hour, Minister of Health Dr. Aaron Motsoaledi and Deputy Minister of Health Dr. Joe Phahla are jointly called for a special investigation unit, Auditor General of South Africa and Public Protector to investigate claims in an article dated the 26th of September 2026 from News 24. According to reports, News 24 sent questions to the department, as some of the questions seek to link the minister and deputy minister to what they have concluded as corruption. The Minister of Science, Technology and Innovation, Professor Blayton Zimande, will release the highly anticipated report of the Ministerial Workshop Group on Science, Technology and Innovation Funding tomorrow, the 29th of September 2026. And Gauteng Provincial Government condemns a deadly shooting at Carltonville Tavern. For 011 Radio News, Kisendra, Ketembi, Kimradia Masiteng. For this and more, at top of the hour.
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3: Emetso so se se fela ele shume le metso go be di pele go fitla mane ho reng ya bo robedi me wena mmamedi wa ka re tle go utlo rena ebe tsa dipapadi di ntse di tsamatsa maya jwang ebe di yeme jwang.
7: Weekend sports wrap. We bring you a full wrap of the Africa Cup of Nations qualifiers from the weekend. We start with the 2-1 wins, 5 teams won by 2 goals to 1. South Africa beat Guinea, Nigeria beat Madagascar, Gambia beat Somalia, Malawi beat South Sudan, and Niger beat Lesotho. Moving to the 3-1 wins, 5 countries won by 3 goals to 1. These are Algeria against Zambia, Mali against Cape Verde, Rwanda against Liberia, Cameroon against Comoros, and Mauritania against the Central African Republic. Next are the 2-0 wins. Morocco beat Gabon, Ivory Coast beat Ghana, DR Congo beat Equatorial Guinea, and Guinea-Bissau beat Tanzania. For the 1-0 wins, Sudan beat Ethiopia, Togo beat Burundi, and Namibia beat Congo. Now for the draws, Egypt and Angola finished with no goals scored at 0-0. Four matches ended in a 1-1 draw. Kenya versus Eritrea, Mozambique versus Senegal, Burkina Faso versus Benin, and Tunisia versus Uganda. Libya and Botswana finished in a high-scoring 2-2 draw. And finally, in the remaining matches, Zimbabwe beat Sierra Leone 3-2. The round to the AFCON 2027 tournament continues today with four high-stakes match day 2 qualification fixtures taking center stage across the continent. First up, the Central African Republic takes on Burkina Faso at 6 o'clock, both sides looking to solidify their positions early in the group. Equatorial Guinea plays host to Sierra Leone at 6 o'clock in what promises to be a fiercely contested battle. Zimbabwe matches up against the DR Congo at 6 o'clock in a crucial Southern versus Central Africa showdown. And finally, Botswana will have their hands full on home soil as they welcome the powerhouse Tunisia at 9 o'clock. South Africa's junior teams continued their regional dominance, with Amajida closing in on the COSAFA Cup knockout stages and the under-17s claiming their regional title. Kaizer Chiefs have claimed bragging rights in the Reserve League Soweto Derby, holding off a fierce second-half comeback to defeat Orlando Pirates 3-2 in the DStv Diski Challenge. Moving over to rugby, the Springboks suffered a narrow 42-38 defeat to the Wallabies in Perth, with coach Rassie Erasmus taking full responsibility for the disciplinary lapses and defensive errors. Springbok women bounced back impressively in the WXV tournament with a 41-29 three-lap victory against Italy in Pordenone. In cricket, Proteas men secured a 32-run victory over Australia in the second ODI in Johannesburg, sealing the series win behind standout centuries from Themba Bavuma and David Miller. Proteas women completed a dominant 5-0 clean sweep against their opponents in their preceding limited over series. That's your complete sports wrap. I am Fundi K. Stay tuned.
3: Ke Fundi K o re tlisetsa atsa dipapadi o ya re hopotsa rona e be o ntse o etsa lang ka mane go tsena atsa dipapadi re tle ke kwale tjena.
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0: Live from the city that never sleeps, 011 Radio, the pulse of Jozy. 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
4: Our Minister of Health, Dr. Aaron Motsoaledi, and Deputy Minister of Health, Dr. Joe Phahla, are jointly called for the Social Investigation Unit, Auditor General of South Africa, and Public Protector to investigate claims made in the News 24 article dated the 26th of September 2026. The Minister of Science, Technology and Innovation, Professor Blaydin Zimande, will release the highly anticipated report of the Ministerial Working Group on Science, Technology and Innovation Funding tomorrow, the 29th of September 2026. And the Gauteng Provincial Government condemns a deadly shooting at Carltonville Tavern. For 011 Radio News, Kesendra, Ketembi, Kemgade Masiteng. Good morning.
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4: Minister of Health Dr. Aaron Motsoaledi and Deputy Minister of Health Dr. Joe Phahla jointly call for a special investigation unit, Auditor General of South Africa and Public Protector to investigate claims made in a News 24 article on the 26th of September 2026. Departmental spokesperson Foster Mohali explains.
5: The Department of Health notes with deep concern the far-reaching claims made in the article by News 24 titled People Before Profit, How Unkept NHI Advert Contacts Drew Millions from Critical Health Programs. News 24 sent a number of questions to the department, and some of these questions seek to link the minister and the deputy minister to what the News 24 have concluded is corruption. The department did the best to respond and even sent supporting documents in order to explain the actual state of affairs. However, News 24 and its journalists have made up their mind that corruption has been committed. Therefore, Minister and Deputy Minister have since decided to approach the SIU, Auditor General SA, and if necessary, even the Public Protector, in order to get to the root of this claim. These independent institutions will be the neutral arbiters of this matter, rather than press statements and counter statements.
4: The Minister of Science, Technology and Innovation, Professor Blaydin Zimande, will release the highly anticipated report on the Ministerial Working Group on Science, Technology and Innovation Funding tomorrow, the 29th of September 2026. The release of the report follows the establishment of the Ministerial Working Group by the Minister to assess and make recommendations on the impact of the withdrawal of external research and development funding by the United States of America from major South African collaborative biomedical health and clinical trial programs, particularly those focuses on HIV and AIDS and tuberculosis. The core mandate of the working group was to assess the immediate and long-term impact of terminated United States funding of South Africa's national system of innovation, identify systematic risk created by external funding dependencies, advise on strategies to strengthen domestic public and private sector investment in research and innovation, and support South Africa's broader ambition to raise research and development expenditure from approximately 0.6% of GDP towards the national target of 1.5%. Gauteng provincial government condemns a deadly shooting at Carltonville at Tavern.
6: Our approach was there. The law enforcement agencies are the ones that must deal with this matter. From our side, on behalf of government, we want to extend our sincere condolences to the families, especially those that are affected, and wish those that have been hospitalized a speedy recovery. I assure the community here will be at their peace. Since I arrived here, community members have been depositing their understanding of the situation, and they've also been depositing their frustration about police investigations. But obviously, they appreciate the decision we've taken to bring the army this side. Could have been worse. But you can see that we still need lots and lots of capacity to deal with this issue. So, our approach was to leave the police to do their work and not interfere with their work and be the one that updates society. But just extend our sincere condolences to the families and assure the community the brief that the police have given us, this is assuring on the basis of the evidence they've already gathered and where they're looking at. So let's leave it with them to do that work and find a way of resolving this.
4: 17 people are dead and 15 others are injured. The incident occurred approximately at 21:30 on Saturday night at Dora's Tavern on Hector Peterson Street, Extension 3, Wadela. According to preliminary reports, a group of approximately 8 armed men entered the premises and opened fire on patrons inside and outside the tavern. Recapping our top story, Minister of Health Dr. Aaron Motsoaledi and Deputy Minister of Health Dr. Joe Phaahla jointly call for the Special Investigation Unit, Auditor General of South Africa and Public Protector to investigate claims made in the News 24 article on the 26th of September 2026. 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
1: 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Just to correct you, I'm not the communications manager, but I'm then the steering committee member under the immigration sector. So I'm the host for this dialogue in Alex.
0: Okay.
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1: The problem is that there is an influx of illegal immigrants into our informal sectors, informal spaces like the communities Tarona, and then even in the job spaces and even in the township economy. So as the civic organizations, we came together hena kweba launcha the national dialogue, and a few members from the civic space went there and demanded Horohu included the immigration sector in the national dialogue so that we can be able to express it as the communities immigration affect in our daily lives. Because the everyday living experiences, we don't recognize them, and babang they commit crimes, babang they overtake the job spaces, babang they overtake the tuck shops, babang le go dikolong ba kena go dikolong bana ba rona ba sale ba sina di space go dikolong ka mo ke dikreketse tsa bona tse seng regulated. There's a lot into eleng gore it touch on the immigration, a lot of sectors di ba affected and a lot of communities di ba affected. So ne re nyaka gore le rona this platform re berekise gore our concerns in all the demonstrations that we get, we have faced the relevant government stakeholders in those departments, whether it's Department of Education, Department of Economic Development, Public Safety, Law Enforcement, Home Affairs and Immigration, and
0: Me mamile ke kopa hore ke re tshware hanyenyana tabena rona re tlatla re tswella pele ka yona ke khutla mabenkeleng ke sa batla hore ke sa nyenyana fela ya ntumella ke re.
1: Okay.
0: Thank you.
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0: Immigration e affect takate bo dikolo bo mesebetsi jwalo jwalo jwale how to la o sheba ibe kore gohlano e kholo. What are the biggest tensions that you see between the locals and foreign nationals?
1: The biggest tensions ki the informal trading spaces like Open, for instance. And re go tsere go di sa ke bomme ba rona ba rekisang bo ditamati bo anything that you can think of, and gore it's cheaper mo strateng, you can't go to the shops where you rek, you can't afford go di shopong. So now ba take over that space, and then isile a lot of families, they cannot survive, they cannot make means to survive. Re bona le di tuck shop, re go dile di tuck shop di owner ke di locals, and re tse ba le gore ba stoka kae, but now we having a lot of tuck shops e leng gore di rekisa dijo tse e seng right, tse sa passang the status sa SABS, and tse e seng compliant. 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So e re affecta because of now re lwantwa e really one, and our government ha e re fe support in terms of that. The families are left destitute, and poverty e ba worse mo di communities that are on. Obana le di informal general jobs like go di factories the surrounding Alex. 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So it's a big challenge. Re bona le ka mo di ntlung gore now ba occupied le di ntlu le di RDP, houses that were meant for South Africans. 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

0: 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They know very well what's written in the constitution and the legislative laws.
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0: Ke nnete. 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And ho ba pusha to a corner, that's when yanong there's an uprising ya ntho tse ngata. 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
0: 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Every country e prioritize its citizens, but not in South Africa. That's why everyone from everywhere a dlalela ka mara South Africa. Wa tseba gore the laws are not enforced. And o utlwa ba re our constitution ke one of the best constitutions, mara in reality it's the worst because of it's not serving its purpose when it comes to the citizens tsa rona.
1: Hey, e tsamaya le ka slogan se sebe sa gore South Africa is for all those who live in it. 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

0: transport driver Ayanda Dludla has been granted bail of 3,000 rand by the Vanderbilt Park Magistrate Court. And Executive Mayor Councillor Dada Morero calls on residents to report illegal electricity connections and help to protect the city's electricity infrastructure. And the city's electricity losses are estimated at around 29%, with non-technical losses largely associated with illegal connections, meter tampering, electricity theft and unmetered consumption. For 011 Radio News, Cassandra Getembi, Gimgadema Siteng. 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
2: Emetsotso mmamedi wa ka ke emashume amabedi le metsome go be di pele re fitlhamane ho reng ya borobong ha jwale he re tle go tlo rena e be ho tsa sepetepete dintse di tsamatsa maya a joang me tsona o tlo ditlisetswa jwalo ke JMPD traffic sergeant ntate Manzini re tleketse tjena
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3: So spend us about some country to rope away, sit off to an metropolitan municipality, Sakurangazo as a traffic update, as a speed pit in the Payago and on southbound, Mapagat in a proof plus interchange, Ne Lane Wound. Is pretty pretty city, Sambanga Kula for Sakaluch Ava shall be to Bashalo Bambisano, now Legalana Wood, there's on our 8 Mabopana Highway South to Eskiam Patana Drive, Sas La Potisa, so Pampa to Pampa Drive. 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Oma Wednesday go to Shangana Ningos and Kakuan shall lose 012-358-7095 in above 6 Norma Lapago Twitter TMP the safety Sabonga Kurum Sazo to 011 registration the pants of toes and Abadalil Makasa to Niven Sugolo share
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4: Itloloka slowly but surely itloloka. Remember, it took a couple of years gore go be go senyege, so go ka se loke in just 1 year. Go tloloka, and public participation is very important. Like our very own constitution yare allow gore as the communities re be involved when it comes to changing the policies, public participation. So ka molao the government a e gone go change dilo. Is a consult the communities, and the communities di na le right ya gore ba etse di inputs gore nya go bona melao e change e gone ro berekela rona as the South Africans. Wa and tshotse ding re bona le ka the white paper the white paper inputs the re di etsa di gone no change tshotse ding letseletsa di ZEPs. So tshotse ding gore batho a ke tsebe ke lack of education or are we educated enough and knowledge leona. So but as the civic organizations re ntse re leka gore educate batho ba rona ka public participation re gono change dilo on the ground re gono change dilo le within governance ka wetsa di inputs tseo 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
4: 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Yes. How to document everyone. I recover a bed near all the nations of Africa. Already service delivery. Lerona, I also told you. 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
1: Captain Tatuaka, we are looking for the junior lecturers, Mabatanyana, Mangatanyana, called PZN in Peren, Hamolo Mona Hautini, Hamolo Go Cape Town. The junior lecturers at the Batan Kitze, the lecturer the following faculties, IT junior lecturers. The person that we are looking for, Kyo Tamilor Abeli, an honors degree in IT or computer science or any related field, but it must be an honors degree. And Tamilor Abeli completed the modules more on their honors degree, it's also on a level programming, artificial intelligence, and more than A plus. Those ones by Lor by engineering programming. The AI on honors level, they are more than welcome to apply for this position. We are just looking for people by law or by level qualification. We are not necessarily looking for those who have experience. Even if our experience of it's a school, you are more than welcome to apply for this position. Or even if you've got 1 year experience as a lecturer, you are also more than welcome to apply. The IT must have honors degree in IT over computer science, and then by participating modules also on a level AI, level programming, and then really accounting lecturers. Accounting lecturers, an honors degree in accounting over any related field. Remember, they must have honors degree in that faculty. In the module jet amilobane ba di passage mo accounting game accounting the taxation the auditing mo le financial accounting go ba management accounting ke leona ke people who even if have experience in working you are more than welcome to apply or even if you've got 1 year or 2 year experience you are also more than welcome to apply ke ona position ya accounting lecturers and then HR lecturers human resource those ones give a lot of banali honors degree in human resource management they must also have the modules tsa bona tsa HR, the IR ba dipaisitse on an honors level. So with the three positions journal the zona, we've got position more than go tebene like Cholo, more Gauteng, more New Town, Hamboholi Mane Centurion, and then go Cape Town Lohana and lay those positions. So anyone who are based in these three areas, they are more than welcome to apply for any of the three positions journal the zona. Each and every branch in a position to go for that zone. So we are looking for IT lecturers in Cape Town, HR lecturers in Cape Town, and more accounting lecturers in Cape Town. The same in Johannesburg, the same in KZN. So those who are willing to apply for this position, they can send us their CVs. More their qualification, and one thing that they must not forget to send the transcript. They must always send the transcript. They are presenting the honors degree as part of the additional documents. Transcript is very important. Also to the certificate that honors degree, also to the certificate itself, but the transcript on let's honor send that transcript. For all this position, they can send to this email address. They can send to nasipi@enigma-mes.co.za. It's nasipi@enigma-mes.co.za. @enigma-mes.co.za. So for this, all these three position at these three areas, they can send their CVs and more their transcript with those email address. And if you wanna call us, you can call more 010-065-4721 and find out more about the position journal zona. Or you can alternatively go to our website is www.enigma-mes.co.za.
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1: Hantle hodima hloho hora ke ya borobong mehe nako ke ya ditaba o tlile ba jolo ke Sandra Masiteng go satsana ya maqhubu ka sebele.

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1: Health, Dr. Aaron Motsoaledi, and Deputy Minister of Health, Dr. Joe Phaahla, are jointly called for the Social Investigation Unit, Auditor General of South Africa, and Public Protector to investigate claims made in the News 24 article dated the 26th of September 2026. The Minister of Science, Technology and Innovation, Professor Bladen Zimande, will release the highly anticipated report of the Ministerial Working Group on Science, Technology and Innovation funding tomorrow, the 29th of September 2026. And the Gauteng Provincial Government condemns a deadly shooting at Carltonville Tavern. For 011 Radio News, Kesendra, Ketembi, Kemgade Masiteng. 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
1: Minister of Health Dr. Aaron Motsoaledi and Deputy Minister of Health Dr. Joe Phaahla jointly call for a special investigation unit, Auditor General of South Africa and Public Protector to investigate claims made in a News 24 article on the 26th of September 2026. Departmental spokesperson Foster Mohale explains.
2: The Department of Health notes with deep concern the far-reaching claims made in the article by News 24 titled People Before Profit, How Unkept NHI Advert Contacts Drew Millions from Critical Health Programs. News 24 sent a number of questions to the department, and some of these questions seek to link the minister and the deputy minister to what the News 24 have concluded is corruption. The department did the best to respond and even sent supporting documents in order to explain the actual state of affairs. However, News 24 and its journalists have made up their mind that corruption has been committed. Therefore, Minister and Deputy Minister have since decided to approach the SIU, Auditor General SA, and if necessary, even the Public Protector in order to get to the root of this claim. These independent institutions will be the neutral arbiters of this matter, rather than press statements and counter statements.
1: The Minister of Science, Technology and Innovation, Professor Bladen Zimande, will release the highly anticipated report on the Ministerial Working Group on Science, Technology and Innovation funding tomorrow, the 29th of September 2026. The release of the report follows the establishment of the Ministerial Working Group by the Minister to assess and make recommendations on the impact of the withdrawal of external search and development funding by the United States of America from major South African collaborative biomedical health and clinical trial programs, particularly those focuses on HIV and AIDS and tuberculosis. The core mandate of the working group was to assess the immediate and long-term impact of terminated United States funding of South Africa's national system of innovation, identify systematic risk created by external funding dependencies, advise on strategies to strengthen domestic public and private sector investment in research and innovation, and support South Africa's broader ambition to raise research and development expenditure from approximately 0.6% of GDP towards the national target of 1.5%. Gauteng Provincial Government condemns a deadly shooting at Carltonville Tavern.
3: Our approach was there. The law enforcement agencies are the ones that must deal with this matter. And from our side, on behalf of government, we want to extend our sincere condolences to the families, especially those that are affected, and wish those that have been hospitalized a speedy recovery. I assure the community here we're here at their peace. Since I arrived here, community members have been depositing their understanding of the situation. And they've also been depositing their frustration about the police in place as much. But obviously, they appreciate the decision we've taken to bring the army to the site. Could have been worse. But you can see that we still need lots and lots of capacity to deal with this issue. So our approach was to leave the police to do their work and not interfere with their work and be the one that updates society. But just extend our sincere condolences to the families and assure the community and the brief that the police have given us, at least is assuring on the basis of the evidence they've already gathered and where they're looking at. So, let's leave it with them to do that work and find a way of resolving this.
1: 17 people are dead and 15 others are injured. The incident occurred approximately at 21:30 on Saturday night at Dora's Tavern on Hector Peterson Street, Extension 3, Wadela. According to preliminary reports, a group of approximately 8 armed men entered the premises and opened fire on patrons inside and outside the tavern. Recapping our top story, Minister of Health Dr. Aaron Motsoaledi and Deputy Minister of Health Dr. Joe Phaahla jointly call for the Special Investigation Unit, Auditor General of South Africa and Public Protector to investigate claims made in the News 24 article on the 26th of September 2026. 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

0: 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Wake up feeling good. I feel good. Informed and entertained. This is Hadi Wele, The Morning Express. 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
1: In our headline this hour, Minister of Health Dr. Aaron Motsoaledi and Deputy Minister of Health Dr. Joe Phahla are jointly called for a special investigation unit, Auditor General of South Africa and Public Protector to investigate claims in an article dated the 26th of September 2026 from News 24. According to reports, the News 24 sent questions to the department as some of the questions seek to link the minister and deputy minister to what they have concluded as corruption. The Minister of Science, Technology and Innovation, Professor Blayton Zimande, will release the highly anticipated report of the Ministerial Workshop Group on Science, Technology and Innovation Funding tomorrow, the 29th of September 2026. And Gauteng Provincial Government condemns the

0: shooting at Carltonville, a tavern. For 011 Radio News, Kesendra, Ketembi, Kimradia Masiteng. 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
1: Good morning, sports lovers. I am Friendy K, and you are tuned in to 101 Radio, the Pulse of Jersey. It is time for your weekend sports wrap. We bring you a full wrap of the Africa Cup of Nations qualifiers from the weekend. We start with the 2-1 wins, 5 teams won by 2 goals to 1. South Africa beat Guinea, Nigeria beat Madagascar, Gambia beat Somalia, Malawi beat South Sudan, and Niger beat Lesotho. Moving to the 3-1 wins, 5 countries won by 3 goals to 1. These are Algeria against Zambia, Mali against Cape Verde, Rwanda against Liberia, Cameroon against Comoros, and Mauritania against the Central African Republic. Next are the 2-0 wins. Morocco beat Gabon, Ivory Coast beat Ghana, DR Congo beat Equatorial Guinea, and Guinea-Bissau beat Tanzania. For the 1-0 wins, Sudan beat Ethiopia, Togo beat Burundi, and Namibia beat Congo. Now for the draws, Egypt and Angola finished with no goals scored at 0-0. 4 matches ended in a 1-1 draw. Kenya versus Eritrea, Mozambique versus Senegal, Burkina Faso versus Benin, and Tunisia versus Uganda. Libya and Botswana finished in a high-scoring 2-2 draw. And finally, in the remaining matches, Zimbabwe beat Sierra Leone 3-2. The round to the AFCON 2027 tournament continues today with 4 high-stakes match day 2 qualification fixtures taking center stage across the continent. First up, the Central African Republic takes on Burkina Faso at 6 o'clock, both sides looking to solidify their positions early in the group. Equatorial Guinea plays host to Sierra Leone at 6 o'clock in what promises to be a fiercely contested battle. Zimbabwe matches up against the DR Congo at 6 o'clock in a crucial Southern versus Central Africa showdown. And finally, Botswana will have their hands full on home soil as they welcome the powerhouse Tunisia at 9 o'clock. South Africa's junior teams continued their regional dominance with Amajida closing in on the COSAFA Cup knockout stages and the under-17s claiming their regional title. Kaizer Chiefs have claimed bragging rights in the Reserve League Soweto Derby, holding off a fierce second-half comeback to defeat Orlando Pirates 3-2 in the DStv Diski Challenge. Moving over to rugby, the Springboks suffered a narrow 42-38 defeat to the Wallabies in Perth, with coach Rassi Erasmus taking full responsibility for the disciplinary lapses and defensive errors. Springbok women bounced back impressively in the WXV tournament with a 41-29 3-lap victory against Italy in Pedernon. In cricket, Proteas men secured a 32-run victory over Australia in the second ODI in Johannesburg, sealing the series win behind standout centuries from Themba Bavuma and David Miller. Proteas women completed a dominant 5-0 clean sweep against their opponents in their preceding limited over series. That's your complete sports wrap. I am Fundi K. Stay tuned.
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1: 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Keep well.
0: Thank you.
2: One, two.

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2: 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Who says fellow Lishome Pilrificaman who ring ya Lishome? 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

0: interested to hear a testimony from taxi boss Bafana Sindane. Cops are searching for attackers responsible for deaths of 27 people in 2 mass shootings, and Gauteng police searching for 8 suspects. For 019 Radio News, I'm Shade Adams. Good morning.
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0: The Malang Commission is expected to hear a testimony from taxi boss Opa Bafana Sindane today. Sindane, an associate of Joe Sibanyoni, is due to be probed over his alleged relationship with police officers and apparent cartel members. Over the weekend, the commission dismissed his postponement application while he seeks a court ruling to prevent his testimony. The commission noted Sindane knew about the hearing since August, and chairperson Mbuyiseli Madlanga said Sindane said it ably and only brought his application at the 11th hour. While Sindane's medical certificate stated he'd be available for work today, and the commission revealed his lawyers have alerted them that Sindane's condition have deteriorated. The commission's ruling states Sindane's evidence must be laid today, including alleged incriminating WhatsApp chats. Police are searching for attackers responsible for the death of 27 people in separate mass shooting in Cape Town and Johannesburg. 17 people were killed and 15 others wounded when a gunman opened a fire at a tavern on Saturday in Wedela in Gauteng's West Rand. Meanwhile, in Cape Town, gunmen killed 10 people and wounded 11 others at the Shisenyama in Rwandle on Saturday morning. President Cyril Ramaphosa said security forces have been instructed to intensify efforts to bring down and escalating violence and crime. Violence and criminality continue to spread in our country, and this is the level of criminality that they must bring down. Gauteng police say a manhunt is underway for 8 suspects wanted in connection with the deadly tavern shooting in Wadela on the West Rand. Police says they have managed to obtain clear photographs of the suspect, which could help investigators identify and trace them. The 8 men are accused of opening fire on patrons at a tavern in Extension 3 on Saturday night. The incident claimed the lives of 17 people, 13 men and 4 women were killed, while 15 others sustained gunshot wounds. The National Forensic Department is also on the scene, with police saying valuable evidence have been recovered as investigators work to piece together what happened. The suspects are alleged to have been armed with AK-47 rifles and pistols. Police said the motive for the attack remains unknown and no arrests have been made at this stage, but detectives and the specialized units have been mobilized as the manhunt continues. And for the recap of our top story, Madlanga Commission expected to hear testimony from taxi boss Bafana Sindane. Corps searching for the attackers responsible for death of 27 people in 2 mass shootings, and Gauteng police searching for 8 suspects. For 011 Radio News, I'm Shade Adams.

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1: 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sponsor was to National Secretaries Association now International Association and Administrative Professionals uyayizwa ke into ukuthi hambaphi makabe ngidalulela zona lezo bathi first celebration 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
3: In our news at this hour, Leavened Body Discovered in Springs Armored Ekurhuleni Murderer Probe. Civil Society Group launched court battles over Toothless GBV Council and suspect arrested in Limpopo for murderer of Ntombifuthi Nxumalo. Good morning, I'm Shade Adams for this and more at the top of an hour here on 011 Radio, the pulse of Shosi.
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2: 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I am Mandla Malinga ke. 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

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The Urban Wave 10 to 2 p.m. Mondays to Fridays.

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0: Njalo ngempela ke into kumsakazo omuhle ke we 011 Radio the Pulse of Jose. 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
0: Injalo ke into njengoba ke usemsakazweni omuhle ke ligame libumbene ke lona ke ihora leshumi nanye izindaba ke ezihamba phambili zezwe ezihamba ke naye ke uShadi Adams esilethela zona khoma la emsakazweni omuhle.

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1: In our news at this hour, Madlanga Commission expected to hear a testimony from taxi boss Bafana Sindane. Corps are searching for attackers responsible for deaths of 27 people in 2 mass shootings, and Gauteng Police searching for 8 suspects. For 011 Radio News, I'm Shade Adams. 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
1: The Madlanga Commission is expected to hear testimony from taxi boss Oba Bafana Sindane today. Sindane, an associate of Joe Sibanyoni, is due to be probed over his alleged relationship with police officers and apparent cartel members. Over the weekend, the commission dismissed his postponement application while he seeks a court ruling to prevent his testimony. The commission notes that Sindane knew about the hearing since August, and chairperson Mbuyiseli Madlanga said Sindane said idayibulele and only brought his application at the 11th hour. While Sindane's medical certificate stated he'd be available for work today, and the commission revealed his lawyers have alerted them that Sindane's condition have deteriorated. The commission's ruling states that Sindane's evidence must be laid today, including alleged incriminating WhatsApp chats. Police are searching for attackers responsible for the death of 27 people in separate mass shooting in Cape Town and Johannesburg. 17 people were killed and 15 others wounded when a gunman opened a fire at a tavern on Saturday in Wedela in Gauteng's West Rand. Meanwhile, in Cape Town, gunmen killed 10 people and wounded 11 others at the Shisenyama in Lwandle on Saturday morning. President Cyril Ramaphosa said security forces have been instructed to intensify efforts to bring down and escalating violence and crime. Violence and criminality continue to spread in our country, and this is the level of criminality that they must bring down. Gauteng police say a manhunt is underway for 8 suspects wanted in connection with the deadly tavern shooting in Wadela on the West Rand. Police says they have managed to obtain clear photographs of the suspect, which could help investigators identify and trace them. The 8 men are accused of opening fire on patrons at a tavern in Extension 3 on Saturday night. The incident claimed the lives of 17 people, 13 men and 4 women were killed, while 15 others sustained gunshot wounds. The National Forensic Department is also on the scene, with police saying valuable evidence have been recovered as investigators work to piece together what happened. The suspects are alleged to have been armed with AK-47 rifles and pistols. Police said the motive for the attack remains unknown and no arrests have been made at this stage, but detectives and the specialized units have been mobilized as the manhunt continues. And for the recap of our top story, Madlanga Commission expected to hear testimony from taxi boss Bafana Sindane. Corps searching for the attackers responsible for death of 27 people in 2 mass shootings, and Gauteng Police searching for 8 suspects. For 011 Radio News, I'm Shade Adams.

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1: Ya ya ya ya Shadi Adams uphuma kanjalo ke nazo ke izindaba zehora leshumi nanye 4 minutes after chile ke ihora leshumi nanye kungu 11 o'clock ithi ngivele ngisho ke ngithi mina ke uhamba nami ke 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
0: Hashtag mangethe woqobo. 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

Isho kamnandi ngempela ke khona la ku 011 Radio the Pulse of Jozi. It I don't care what they say. I'm gonna be with you. 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
2: 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Civil society group launched court battles over toothless GBV cancel and suspect arrested in Limpopo for murderer of Ntombi Futhi Nxumalo. Good morning, I'm Shade Adams for this and more at the top of an hour here on 011 Radio, the pulse of Shosi.
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0: 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You can sell a product from Alexandra to a customer in Durban. 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Business owners baye babona ke ukuthi what sells in real time. They just came out with this decision yokuthi ke bona bazoba nento ethi mayibe data driven decision. 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Siyo i-technology imnandi kakhulu ngendlela yesimanga. Mhlawumbe ngingasho ukuthi ke women, youth in rural areas can sell without ke renting a shop. Without renting a shop, you can sell, which means you save the money for like opening a small shop or renting a place, but you just stay in your house, then you make your business. You sell those scarf tins or like containers or anything that you can sell, but you just make sure that you put yourself in some social medias. That's how the business is gonna grow. Okay, things will get up on it. Go a negative challenges get a corner now for a balance. A good end to get etimaibe in tetimaibe paratquez into so pigisana wimpil. Empiling gets pilang etipate. 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Kunabanye gabang a boning a solinye. Nalababonang a solinye. Because would get we can see the things ngendlela ngamahlafanayo kodwa uthole ukuthi singazenzi ngendlela efanayo. We can see the things ngendlela efanayo but we won't do them in the same way. Okay, ngalokho ke ngizama ukuthi ke kune digital divider. Not everyone has data, Wi-Fi. Township businesses still struggles with load shedding, cost of internet for internet. 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
0: Injalo ngempela ke into kumsakazo omuhle ke we 011 Radio, the Pulse of Joseph. 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
5: 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What is one technology that completed and saved your business? Noma ke mhlambe kwesinye isikhathi do you still get trust a face to face or is everything online now oyithembayo noma mhlambe has technology killed jobs in your industry noma mhlambe older businesses owners what do you miss about old school businesses uyabona nje ngixhume nje nawe nje ungitshele nje phakathi kwale zinto engiyibuza ukuthi what is one technology that completed and saved your business do you still like trust and face to face business or everything is online has technology killed job opportunities in your industry, noma mhlawumbe cha yenza kahle for all the businesses ke owners. Umbuzo wenu kuphela ke lo, what do you miss about the old business? 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

0: 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Umsakazo we 011 radio the pulse of Jozi lapho siphakele khona ke siku 42 Andre Street bathi ama healer. 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Today anyone with a phone can be a CEO. 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
1: In our news at this hour, 11th body discovered in Springs amid Ekurhuleni murder probe. Civil society groups launch court battles over toothless GBV cancer and suspect arrested in Limpopo for murder of Ntombifuthi Nxumalo. For 011 Radio News, I'm Shade Adams. Good day.
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1: Gauteng police were investigating the discovery of an 11th body in Springs on Sunday, the latest in a series of bodies discovered in Ekurhuleni. The woman's body was found in a veld near Rokana Road at around midday on Sunday. This brings the number of bodies discovered in broader areas since July to 11. Although police have not confirmed whether this latest case is linked to the other murderers. A security company vehicle patrolling the area spotted the body and alerted police. SAPS said a multidisciplinary team had been mobilized to the scene, including the task team investigating the Ekurhuleni murderers, detectives, crime intelligence and crime scene management. Investigative psychology services were also called in while Gauteng Police Commissioner Tommy Ntombeni was on his way to the scene. Police said more information would be released after preliminary investigations. A legal battle is brewing in the Pretoria High Court over the lawfulness of the appointed counsel for gender-based violence and femicide and the fidelity of the law relied upon for its appointment. At the end of July, President Cyril Ramaphosa announced the appointment of the 9 members counsel to serve until 2029. In a statement, Ramaphosa says he expects the council to leverage the classification of gender-based violence and femicide as a national disaster to challenge harmful attitude and practices and advance women's economic empowerment, strengthen law enforcement, and scale up survivor-centered support. But just weeks after this announcement, the country faced another wave of GBV-related killings. This time, mainly around Ekurhuleni, with 10 bodies discovered in the area to date and another discovery in Moroka in Soweto added the investigation. These events come 10 months after GBV was declared a national disaster by government, a move that did not unlock any additional funding from government but was supposed to result in the department reprioritizing their budgets and allocating funds towards the fight against the GBV. But a coalition in civil society organizations calling and the Call to Action Collective have called the classification a joke. They are also challenging the lawfulness of the National Council on Gender-Based Violent Act. Gauteng police have arrested a suspect in connection with the murderer of Ntombifuthi Nxumalo in Tembisa. Nxumalo's naked body was found at Moenfontein Cemetery on Saturday with a severe head injuries and stones scattered around her. Preliminary police investigations suggest that the woman was last seen leaving a local tavern in Tembisa with an unidentified man. Residents say they heard a woman screaming and pleading for her life the previous night, and investigators traced a suspect to Tembisa before discovering he had fled to Mohlabaneng village in Limpopo. A joint police team arrested the suspect while he was asleep in his room. And for the recap of our top story, 11 body discovered in Springs mid Ekurhuleni murderer probe. Civil society groups launch court battles over toothless GBV counsel and suspect arrested in Limpopo for murderer of Ntombifuthi Nxumalo. For 011 Radio News, I'm Shade Adams.

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1: Ingoma njengamanje ke engizoyithatha ngibeke emgqeni ithi Rather Be ukuthi ke ngiyokhuluma naye ke ubhalisa Mhlungu ngezinto ezikhona indlela zokwenza imali uyayithola lento uyayithola le way or uzoyithola later ngithi mina Clean Bennett Fit Jesse Klein but Rather Be nanso.
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3: Sikubingelele sikwamukele siswami emsakazweni omuhle we 011. Sawubona.
4: Njani?
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3: 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Usemsakazweni omuhle we 011 Radio, the pulse of Josie. 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
4: Igama nguPhalisa wakamthini. I am just a young girl who loves Jesus, who's also a businesswoman, who believes that you should have a lot of money and there's nothing wrong with that.
3: Awukwakuhle lokho Ntokazi. 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
4: Well, I do have a full-time job within the banking sector, but also I don't believe in depending on one salary. So on the side, I also do network marketing, which is an online way of winning money.
3: So when a umuntu nje osithandela izaka.
4: Angithandi, but I have got to realize ukuthi balekile. So because of the importance of it, I have just been free to understand ukuthi kufanele kube nayo in order for me to achieve certain things empilweni.
3: Ah, ungikuzwa kahle siswami. Namhlanje ke njengoba ula emsakazweni we 011 Radio, the Pulse of Joseph, sifuna ukuthi ke usibeke emgqini, usicacisele kabanzi ukuthi what does it mean to you to digitalize your money and why is it important esikhathini sanamhlanje kule economy esiphila kuyo?
4: So what does it mean to digitalize imali yakho? It just means that you are able to make money online. That's what it means in simple English. Ukuthi your cell phone, your Wi-Fi iyakhona ukwenzela imali. So that means you are able to get imali digitally, not manually by uvuka uya somewhere. And then the importance of it, it comes from the fact that the economy, it doesn't allow us ukuthi siphile ngesalary kuphela or ne-income eyi-one. So it allows you the freedom yokuthi i-salary mayiphelile uyazi ukuthi kukhona enye imali engenayo that you have generated from using ifoni yakho ne-Wi-Fi yakho.
3: Angikuzwa kahle, uyibeka kahle, uyayazi into yakho. How can mhlampe an ordinary person use just a smartphone or internet connection to start making money online njengawe siswami?
4: So there are different types. There's digital marketing, right? You took figure around last year where you sell courses and kanjalo. Then there's also network marketing. So mina ngizokhuluma on network marketing because it's you that I am a part of. Marketing is when a company decides ukuthi instead of ba advertise ama products wabo ku TV, kuma billboard, kuma pamphlet and kanjalo kanjalo, but decide ukuthi no bafuna ukupartnerisha nabantu who can become independent distributors of our products wabo, and then they earn income from connecting abantu to those products. So e company mayenza kanjalo, that is called network marketing. So
3: in
4: network marketing, in network marketing aidinga ukuthi uhlakaniphe ukuthi ufanele ube ne degree or uhlale endaweni eso or kanjani kanjani, idinga iphone yakho ne wifi yakho by you having to tell people about the products kuleyo business that you belong to, and when they become customers leyo company then pays you a monthly income. So mina, I am part of a company called Jewpoint. So Jewpoint is a financial service provider. They have insurance and investment products. So unlike about clientele abo afop kanjalo, they don't market their products, but they leyo mali that they were supposed to market ngayo ile mali emiholayo every month 17.
3: Ngokuzwa kahle siswami, nami Jewpoint ngiyayazi. Mhlawumbe masingabheka nje izinto ezikhona phakathi kwezinto ezirealistic. What are some realistic online income opportunities that people can start with little or no money? Iziphi mhlawumbe nje esikhona?
4: mina ngiyafundisa mina online. Ngifundisa isiZulu online. That's another digital thing. Yeah. I teach people from overseas isiZulu.
3: Yeah.
4: I didn't start with anything, but I charge $4.50 per hour.
3: Yeah.
4: So that it doesn't require you to do anything. You just have to have your Wi-Fi, which I think Ubuntu already have. You need to have your phone, right? And also, if you have a skill that you know, like if you're a teacher or if you understand maths or whatever, teach those things online. I didn't go to uqale with anything.
3: Yeah, so as you're talking about AMA skills, what digital skills should someone learn if they want to create an income online?
4: Well, you need to understand how technology operates in terms of the cell phone.
3: Yeah.
4: Number one, you need to know how to use your camera, and you need to know how to shoot a video. You need to know how audio works when you are working with my video. Then also another thing, you need to know how social media works, our algorithm, ukuthi what are the best times for you to post, why are you posting at that time, what is the importance of you having to post consistently, the different platforms, YouTube no Facebook abasebenzi ngokufana. You need to understand what are the nuances of this platform and that platform. So those skills, you need to understand them, because that is the key and the card that is pushing you towards imali. So if you don't understand those things, which is a skill that you can acquire, then you won't be able to go to imali.
3: Yabona sisi wami gogo kushoyo, I can hear you very well. Kule nto okhuluma ngayo efaka ama social media nezinto ezifana nabo Facebook whatsoever, can social media platform like WhatsApp noma mhlawumbe Facebook or TikTok and Instagram actually be tuned into income generating tool? Mhlawumbe ngayiphi indlela mhlawumbe masingathi siyabheka?
4: As fun, right? Or YouTube, you can have a channel where with 1,000 subscribers and with 5,000 watch hours, you become monetized. Each channel yako is able to automatically yenza imali as people watch your videos. In TikTok, you don't make money by posting doing a YouTube, but you can be able to market corner so that you can attract abantu to your business. And then if Facebook, you are also able to get monetized by you having a big following, and when they monetize you, that depends in which country you are at. Unfortunately for us in South Africa, the percentage of your caller per 1,000 views in Ghana, but you can still make money when abantu on your Facebook watch your videos and your content and back engage on the content. So get depend which a social media platform, because I'm sebenzing ukufana in terms of monetization.
3: Yeah, sis, so I'm iskati nje selling us before sale phakathi kwezinto esifaka iadvert ama adverts wethu. Ngifuna ukuthi sibe short kancane njengamanje. How can young people and job seekers use a digital platform to create opportunity instead of only looking for ama traditional employment?
4: Well, they must first ask themselves, what is it that they are good at? And then when they have answered that question,

0: them are sell that thing and use social media to market that.
1: Once someone start earning money online, how can they turn a small into a income into sustainable digital business?
0: By multiplying it. The money that you make from one source, you need to be able to open another business that will open another business. And then from that on, you're able to have multiple streams of income, which is multiple businesses that make you more money.
1: Awusisi wami, yazi ini uyayazi into yakho, uyasazi isitori sakho. 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
0: On TikTok, ngupalisa Wealth Builder. And then on Facebook, ngupalisa Glenda.
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to crot. Yabona ke into manje it is CN to crot. It I'll be waiting for you. 011 Radio, the Pulse of Josie will be waiting for you. Sibonge ke kuye ke udade wethu uyena ke ubhalisa umntaka Mhlungu besinikeza nje indaba ezibalekile phakathi kwezinto esike sasiveza phakathi kwezinto zokwenza imali ngendlela ya online. Ngithe kuwe ke mina ngathi what is one technology that complete and save your business? Washo munye futhi la wabhala nje lapha na WhatsApp. Technology didn't just change how we do business. It changes who can we do business with. Today, anyone with a phone can be a CEO. Just like sister wethu uBhalisa umntaka Mhlungu. She is the CEO. 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

0: They say you had a bad day. Daniel Potter on 011 Radio, the Pulse of Jersey, half past 12. 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
1: 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In this hour, State at Matlanga Commission, NLTC calls for stronger action to curb waves of tariff and shooting, and Free State organization joins forces in fight against the GBVF. Good day, I'm Shade Adams for this and more at the top of an hour here on 011 Radio, the Pulse of Jersey.
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0: Kanti usevele wacacisa ke ukuthi mangabe ke uhleli nathi somsakazo ke uzobe sebuya ngalo ihora lona lelo ke ekuzobe kuyihora le lokuqala khona la emsakazweni njengoba sithi Monday 28 September sila 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
9: Dumelang sanbonani ba mameli ebe 011 radio the pulse of Josie. 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So our dry ingredients are as follows. We need 2 cups of flour, 2 cups of sugar, 1/2 cup of cocoa powder, 1 teaspoon of baking powder, 2 teaspoons of baking soda, and then 1 teaspoon of salt. Those are our dry ingredients. And remember, there's a difference between baking soda and baking powder. Baking powder is a pepini elimerun. Is a pepinet elimerun, the original baking powder, and then we say baking soda is this one, it is on bicarbonate of soda. Okay, we are coming to our wet ingredients. Our wet ingredients, sina 2 eggs, sina 1/2 cup of oil, sina 1 cup, that's a full cup. Remember, a half cup is a 250 mL, and a cup is a half cup is 125 mL, and a full cup is a 250 mL. So we're gonna need 2 eggs, 1/2 cup of oil, 1 cup of buttermilk. Sorry for that. Yeah, of buttermilk. That's milk with lemon juice. And then we're gonna need 1 cup of hot boiling water. So this is what you're gonna do. You're gonna put all your dry ingredients in one bowl, and then you mix together that so that kuhlangane, and then kungasabonakali sugar and stuff, but kuhlangane konke lapho. And then you add in your eggs, you mix, you add in your buttermilk, you mix, you add in your oil, you mix, and then you end up with hot water. Idough yakho has to be watery, kube ngathi imanzi. So ungathi mhlambe uma uyibona ngathi imanzi sikune mistake oyenzile, it has to be watery. And then after that, leyo recipe lena iriza ngenye indlela, it depend ukuthi uzobe uyithele kanjani. Normally ngathi masifaka kuma cupcake, we are using a quarter cup ukuthi wonke abe equal. And then sometimes yona inokukhipha more than 24 cupcakes because like ukuriza kwakhona is too much. So I think ma uyenza le quarter cup, it shouldn't be too much. Ibe quarter cup but not too full. Yeah, I don't know. I think futhi nalapho kuba ne difference between ukuthi wena umuntu obhekayo mhlambe nawe inhliziyo yakho ivuleke kanjani, but that's how it iyenza ngakhona at times. And then nayo ke you preheat the oven at 180 degrees, you bake for 30 to 45 minutes, and then make sure ukuthi manje awuloku vula vale oven. If you do that, I recipe yakho will flip in, then ake is too soft, I recipe yakho inoku izowela phakathi. Yeah, angazi noma niyangithola, but izowenza ukuthi nawe lokwenza ivulavala. So make sure ukuthi you set up a timer for 30 minutes at least, and then you open the oven and check, because lapho at least lizabe selithe ukuphakama lingakabanga amanzi, because if you keep on opening oven close, open close, izokwenzela loyo mriviti loyo liwele ngaphakathi. And then also ukhipha lapha ke lelo keke lakho rama cupcake, you wonder what happened. So make sure that you set the timer for 30 to 45 minutes at least. If it is saying 30 minutes, you can start opening your oven, and then uhlome ke ngeskewer to check if ama keke wakho avuthiwe or ama cupcakes. So every time you hlome ama keke wakho, you must make sure that your skewer iphuma iclean, ingaphumi nama crumbs, but it must come out clean. So if it's clean, then you should know that your cake is ready or your cupcakes are ready. And then the same procedure we did last time, melted will keep a go oven, unless if you want to use it corner manje, you can just let it cool on the rack, and then we slice it and then you eat. But if you know you want to do the icing, make sure you must always keep it open, you clean wrap it, and then you put it in the freezer for it to cool down, and then you prepare icing sugar, and then we are pipe a cake or yeah, and then you serve it. So thank you so much, Balaleli. For more information, see to the Cosmos City, 0790164477.
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0: Our heritage is our identity. From Soweto to Sandton, from the Kasi to the city, this Heritage Month, we honor the past, celebrate who we are, and build the future together. 011 Radio, the pulse of Josie.
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1: Take a stand at Madlanga Commission. NLTC calls for stronger action to curb wave of Taravan shooting and Free State Organization forces joins in a fight against GBVF. For 011 Radio News, I'm Shade Adams. 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
1: The Madlanga Commission of Inquiry is expected to hear the evidence of taxi industry figure Oba Bafana Sindane today. Sindane was expected to appear before the commission last week but was unable to do so due to ill health. His legal counsel sought a postponement which was dismissed, and the inquiry has stated that Sindane knew about the grounds for his constitutional challenge but waited until the 11th hour to launch their application in the High Court. He has approached the High Court to interdict his Sophonia to appear before the commission and to prevent text messages on his phone from being read. The evidence leader have also filed an application seeking to have part of former Crime Intelligence Deputy Head Major General Feroz Khan's evidence heard in camera. Khan has been subpoenaed to appear before the commission today. The National Liquor Traders Council has described the recent mass shooting in Gauteng and the Western Cape as a threat to both lives and livelihood. The industry has extended its condolences to the families of the victims and wished those injured a speedy recovery. This follows separate mass shooting in Gauteng and the Western Cape that have left at least 27 people dead and 26 wounded over the weekend. The council says venue owners and security personnel are often powerless against criminals armed with rifles. Council convener Larkin Timane says they have called for stronger action from law enforcement to curb the growing trend of taravan shootings across the country. Free State Organization join forces in fight against GBVF. Bua Monna, the Royal Chadral family, and Red Cross Free State gather men to donate essential supplies of families affected by GBVF on September 27, 2026. Organization have joined force to bring together more than 200 men, including bikers, to stand against gender-based violence and femicide. The initiative is calling on men to take responsibility and stand together against GBVF in their communities, even when perpetrators are their own friends and family members. Pastor of Royal Family Chadral, Dr. Masekwane Masekwane, says the church felt it would not be silent while women are attacked. The church was part of the walk and the candlelight service in solidarity with families affected by the GBVF. And for the recap of our top story, Sindane to take stand at the Madlanga Commission, NLTC calls for stronger action to curb wave of taravan shootings, and Free State Organization join forces in fight against GBVF. 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
1: 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money through TikTok.

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1: 8 minutes after Chile Gelona, a horror local with Sona Giscova Sitsoctin, Hamad Mangetun Joshua Pigel, Sarazo Mule, a 011 raid with the Pulse of Joseph, Shellago 4200 Street, Ingomem Nandiga Kulge, 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
2: Before we start this video, I'm having one hell of a hair day, guys. There's nothing I can do about it, so just bear with me, all right? And stop calling me fat in the comments. I've been doing this for 10 years. People grow up. Andrew Tate is a 35-year-old kickboxer who recently went on Aiden Ross's live stream to claim his stake as the world's first trillionaire. Seriously, those words, they actually poured out of his mouth.
3: I was broke for a long time. I made my first million when I was, say, 27. And then I had 100 million by the time I was 31, 32.
2: Holy fuck.
3: And then I became a trillionaire quite recently.
2: Now, if this were to be true, and trust me, that's about as huge an if as there ever been, well, then that would mean that Andrew has reached this unprecedented benchmark before the likes of some of the world's wealthiest individuals. I'm thinking Elon Musk, Jeff Bezos, and Bill Gates, all of whom have...
1: Bengikuvezela nje kancane ke lapho ukuthi ke iziphi ke ezinye izinto ke esikhona mhlawumbe ezingaba ama-influencers ke esikhona phakathi kwezinto esithinta wona ke ama-TikTok influencers. 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
2: Nowadays, Kabe Lame is getting love from people all over the world. This includes a thumbs up from Facebook CEO Mark Zuckerberg himself. Now roll back the clock 18 months and your boy Kabe Lame, well, he was a jobless factory worker. This is before the pandemic and the whole world, well, it went to hell in a handbasket, kind of like this. Now at the start of 2020, well, the 21-year-old Italian creator, he was literally out of work and with not a penny to his name. Today, he is reported to be worth upwards of $2 million, and this, of course, has allowed him to go from living like this to living like this. Okay, he's still got some work to do catching waves, but look at them views out in Italy. Now, he's been able to transform his life in more ways than one, and he has practically become a model rocking designer clothes from brands like Huff, Gucci, Givenchy, and more. I mean, the kid, he's practically become a model. I used to model back in the day, way back. And it was like for Byway, not even something to brag about. Now he's also been posting up beside some expensive whips, like standing on one busted up Benz, and then he posted up next to a Mercedes-Benz G-Wagon. Those are life goals. Now if you think Kabe isn't getting the bag from all this TikTok fame, well, you would be wildly misinformed. Now the kid...
1: You know what I can say about this, what is happening right here, izinto esifana nezinto undaba ke abasivezela lo lokho Kabe Lane, omunye ke wama influencers akhona ke kuTikTok asebenze ke imali eningi kakhulu. 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Almost ke all the money ke is brand deals and brand pays by followers, engagement and niche. 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
4: I'm one of the first persons that come to mind when you want to promote your song in Nigeria.
5: How much exactly does an artist have to pay to promote a song?
4: Minimum of around 300k.
5: For one, and you said you get 10 in a week. So basically that's like 3 million every single week.
4: No.
6: How's it going, guys? It's Fisal here. And in this video, we'll be chatting with Rodney Ume. He's a content creator based out of Nigeria, and we talk about how he started his journey as a TikTok creator and some insightful things for people who are looking to start out. Here's his story from inception, basically from 0 to 4.8 million followers on TikTok alone. Welcome to another episode in the Leaderboard series. I hope this video inspires you, and without further ado, let's get to it.
1: Coming back to South Africa, mhlawumbe ithi siveze ke yena ke laphana umuntu owaziwa ngo Casper Nyovest naye uyavezwa ke ku music promos artist now pay TikTokers to make songs trend. He earns both ways. He gets paid to promote his own music, get paid by other brands. 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
4: COVID-19 lockdown and everything, everybody is at home. We don't know what else to do. Although I was doing another content that was different from this.
5: What
4: I'm doing now, I think I used to do dance videos. So when I was at home, I'd just be dancing in my living room and be posting it. And with my small followers, I just considered them as like my small circle of friends and stuff like that. So that was what I was pursuing. I thought like maybe later on I'll blow up with dancing and everybody will be like, yeah, Rodney the dancer. But apparently TikTok had other plans. I was just walking out and then I saw someone just looked at me and was like, ah.
1: Content baba, sikhuluma ngecontent ke uyamuzwa ukuthi uyachaza ke lapha okuyena ke umnumzane owangale futhi ngeke ngeze ngisho ukuthi umnumzane usase young lo muntu owangale ke eNigeria oma uchaza 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
4: I met that guy on TikTok. I'm like, hey, I love blue shit. I think I was like 10k followers around that time. I'm like, wow, this is crazy. I think I'll continue to do that. And look at me today.
5: Nice. Did you ever face any like challenges or opposition, maybe from your friends or your parents? You know, was there any situation where you felt like, or where they felt like, is this what you want to be doing forever? Like, is this really a job or is this like a thing that you should be doing? Did you ever feel that?
1: It is vele siyeke lapho ke okwamanje sivele sisho ukuthi ke njengoba sibuye ngapha sibheke nje izinto ezikhona phakathi kwento ethi mayifake I positive impact lento ngiyithinta njengoba ke kuyaveza ukuthi shows you don't need expensive equipment or English to become global anti-bullying anti-scam messages keep life simple. 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
1: Normal now, you know, typical Nigerian parents, you be like, this is what you're doing, you're shooting video instead of reading your book. Me, basically, I didn't even see it as something that I'll take as a career. You know, I was just doing it for the fun of it. And I don't even know I had it in me to like create the videos I was seeing myself create. So like when I watch them, I'm basically entertaining myself, and it makes me to like do more and like try to find ways to improve on what I'm doing.
2: So I think what
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2: 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Cops searching for attackers responsible for deaths of 27 people in 2 mass shootings in Gauteng. Police searching for 8 suspects. Good day, I'm Shade Adams for this and more at the top of an hour here on 011 Radio, the pulse of Josie.
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0: Nakho kokunye ukutrenda futhi okungenasidingo, yabona nje lokho kubulawa kwabantu, bese kuba yilamacala lawa khona nje ama corruption nanani, cha izinto ezingafuna ukuzizwa thina lezo. 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Uyangithola? So if I had that time to have fun, and then wena uyaqhamuka with your own consequences or your own problems, then you start shooting people. 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
3: People like TikTok as well beyond mega celebrity status platform. The TikTok stars on the app claim millions of followers and fames through their account. In today's video, we are going to talk about the top 10 TikTokers in the world. Number 10, Riyaz Ali, 43.9 million. Riyaz Ali is an Indian actor, influencer, fashion blogger, and currently a big TikTok star. He was born in 2003, Jhagwan, in the state of West Bengal, India. Riyaz is 17 years old as of 2020 and regarded as the top Indian TikTok star. He completed his schooling from SHMD in Jhagwan, Bhutan. Let us tell you that he is at number 1 in top 10 TikTok stars in India and 10th in the world according to his followers. Number 9. Michael Lee, 44.3 million followers. A man with a passion to dance, he is a social media personality who features his dance content on Instagram, YouTube, TikTok, and YouNow. He first started posting his videos in the year 2016. The time when TikTok was known as Musical.ly. Michael Lee is the 9th most followed TikTok star in the world. Number 8. Will Smith, 47.6 million followers. Will Carroll Smith Jr. joined the video sharing app TikTok in October 2019 and became so popular on the app by coming up with new ways to engage his fans. Now he is one of the TikTok celebrities who is listed in the world's top 10 most popular stars in the world with more than 47 million of followers. Will Smith ranked 8th in the list of top 10 TikTok stars in the world. Number 7. Dixie D'Amelio, 48.5 million followers. Dixie is commonly known for her videos on the social media platform. She started to come up with posting on TikTok after her sister Charlie gained popularity. Dixie signed with United Talent Agency, and she, along with her sister, announced a

0: New podcast deal with Ramble Podcast Network. She has an acting career which includes her appearance on the Brat TV series Attaway General. Dixie D'Amelio ranks 7th in the list of top 10 TikTok stars in the world. Number 6, Lauren Gray, 51.1 million followers. The young 17-year-old girl, though she may be unknown to older generations, but Lauren Gray is a popular social media personality across multiple platforms, and she is well-known in many countries. She is very famous on Instagram and YouTube as well. Gray is also a recording artist as a singer who signed to Virgin Records and Capitol Records. Apart from that, Gray has released 6 studio singles since August 2018. She is the most demanded TikTok star. Lauren Gray ranked 6th in the list of top 10 TikTok stars in the world. Number 5.
1: Isivele siyibambelana ke okwamanje ngoba ngeke size siyilethe zonke kodwa ke ngizobuya ngilethele the last 5 ngaphambili nje ukuthi siye lapha na ke phakathi kwezinto esithinta indaba ethi siya 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
3: 19 minutes before we wrap up the show. I can say just 18 minutes before we wrap up the show. Ithi ngivele ngisho ukuthi ke uhlelo bekuyi Urban Wave khona la kumsakazo omuhle we 011 Radio, the Pulse of Joy. 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Nansi
4: Spencer Palanzo Knight, 51.2 million followers. Being one of the most popular on TikTok with more than 50 million of followers, he is best known for his music as well as beatboxing, where the original tracks, comedic tracks, and produced tracks is being produced by himself across social media platforms. Spencer is one of the most followed social media personalities. Spencer Polanco is ranked 5th in the list of top 10 TikTok stars in the world. Number 4. Bella Porsche, 55.1 million followers. The overnight sensation of TikTok, who is a former member of the US Navy. She is a social media influencer who has received a lot of fame through a viral TikTok video where she is seen lip-syncing to Milli B's infectious track M to the B. The clip has so far collected 500 million views along with millions of likes. Despite being joining the video sharing app last year, she has been blowing up all over the internet. Bella Porsche is the 4th most followed TikToker in the world. Number 3. Zach King, 56 million followers. Zach King, another famous TikTok king who lives in Los Angeles, is famous for its star personality, filmmaking, and YouTube videos. Zachary Michael King, commonly known as Zach King, is popular among people on TikTok for his 6-second Bali videos, and he simply called these videos digital sleight of hand. He is also very popular with Magic Vines on TikTok. The former Vine star Zach King has found new audiences on TikTok since Vine closed down in the year 2017. Therefore, for now, He is well known for his widely popular magic videos, where he uploads the short videos of himself performing logic-defying magic tricks. And if this TikTok star looks very familiar to you, because Zach and his wife competed on the 28th season of The Amazing Race together. Zach King is the third most followed TikTok star in the world. Number 2. Addison Rae. 75.8 million followers. Addison Rae Easterling is an American social media personality, a dancer, as well as an actress. As of last year, September, Addison has collected over 61 million followers on TikTok, which ranks as the most followed individual on the platform in the second number. Last year in August, Forbes had named Addison Rae as the highest earning personality of TikTok. Addison Rae Easterling is the second most followed TikTok star in the world. Number 1. Charli D'Amelio, 107 million followers. Charli D'Amelio rocketed to fame in just a few months with her dances and lip-sync videos on TikTok. She is also an American Fame star who competed into the Diva Dance Regional Competition on March 24th of 2019. She came into fame and limelight through uploading lip-sync montages and dance videos on TikTok. Charli D'Amelio is the number one TikTok star in the world.
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1: In our news at this hour, Madlanga Commission expected to hear a testimony from taxi boss of Bafana Sibandane. Co-op searching for attackers responsible for deaths of 27 people in two mass shootings, and Gauteng police searching for 8 suspects. For 011 Radio News, I'm Shade Adams. 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
1: The Madlanga Commission is expected to hear testimony from taxi boss Oba Bafana Sindane today. Sindane, an associate of Joe Sibanyoni, is due to be probed over his alleged relationship with his police officer and apparent cartel members. Over the weekend, the commission dismissed his postponement application while he seeks a court ruling to prevent his testimony. The commission notes that Sindane knew about the hearing since August, and Chairperson Buisele said that he only brought his application at the 11th hour. While Sindane's medical certificate stated he'd be available for work today, the commission revealed his lawyers have been alerted them that Sindane's condition has deteriorated. The commission's ruling statement states Sindane's evidence must be held late today, including alleged incriminating WhatsApp chats. Police are searching for attackers responsible for the death of 27 people in separate mass shooting in Cape Town and Johannesburg. 17 people were killed and 15 others wounded when gunmen opened fire at a tavern on Saturday in Wadela on Gauteng's worst rand. Meanwhile, in Cape Town, a gunman killed 10 people and wounded 11 others at the Shishanyama in Lwandle on Sunday morning. President Cyril Ramaphosa said the security force have been instructed to intensify efforts to bring down the escalating violence and the crime, and violence and criminality continues to spread in the country. This is the level of criminality that they must bring down. Gauteng police says a manhunt is underway for 8 suspects wanted in connection with the deadly tavern shooting in Wadela on the West Rand. Police say they've managed to obtain clear photographs of the suspect, which could help investigators identify and trace them. The 8 men are accused of opening fire on patrons at the tavern in Extension 3 on Saturday night. The incident claimed the lives of 17 people, 13 men and 4 women were killed, while 15 others sustained gunshot wounds. The National Forensic Department is also on the scene with the police, saying valuable evidence have been discovered as investigators work to piece together what happened. The suspects are alleged to have been armed with AK-47 rifles and pistols. Police said the motive for the attack remains unknown and no arrests have been made at this stage, but the detective and specialized unit have been mobilized as the manhunt continues. And for the recap of our top story, Madlanga Commission expected to hear testimony from taxi boss Bafana Sindane, co-op searching for attackers responsible for death of 27 people in 2 mass shootings, and Gauteng police searching for 8 suspects. For 011 Radio News, I am Shade Adam.

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1: In our news this hour, at least 16 people have been killed in separate shooting incidents across Cape Town over the weekend. A 23-year-old woman has been shot dead during a suspended robbery in Tembisa while she was reportedly on her way to work. And in business, South Africa's banks are stepping up competitions as they fight harder to attract and keep customers. For 011 Radio News, I'm Tepiso Malilo. Good afternoon. At least 16 people have been killed in three separate shooting incidents across Cape Town over the weekend. The shootings happened in Lwandle, Khayelitsha, and Joe Slovo in Malentane. The deadliest incident happened in Lwandle on Sunday morning when 21 people were shot at Eshisanyama. 10 people were killed while 11 were taken to hospital with gunshot wounds. 4 people were also killed in Khayelitsha while another 2 people were shot dead in Joe Slovo. Police have now set a multidisciplinary team to investigate the killings. No arrest has been reported at the time of the latest updates. Police are appealing to anyone who have information about the shootings to come forward. The incidents have left families grieving and communities worried about the continued violence involving firearms. Meanwhile, a 23-year-old woman has been shot dead during a suspended robbery in Tembisa east of Johannesburg. The incident happened at about 5:45 this morning in Mapungubwe Street in Temogo. Police say that the woman was reportedly on her way to work when she was attacked. Her belongings were taken during the incident. The woman has been identified by police, say family had not yet been informed, notified when the first reports were released. Gauteng police are investigating a case of murder and robbery. No arrests have been made and detectives are following up on any leads. Police have also said there is no currently evidence linking to the shooting to the recent cases involving the bodies of women found in Ekurhuleni. Anyone with information is urged to contact their local police stations. And finally, in our business news, South Africa's banking industry is becoming increasingly competitive as banks fight for customers and businesses. Banks are competing across everyday banking, business banking, and corporate services. The competition is happening while the economy remains under pressure, meaning banks cannot simply depend on the market growing. Instead, they are trying to win customers from their competitions. Banks are also putting more focus on medium-sized businesses by offering services such as loans, payment solutions, and other financial products. Technology is another major part of this competition. Banks are investing in digital banking, fast payment systems, and artificial intelligence as they are trying to make banking easier and more convenient. For customers, strong competition can mean banks have to work harder to keep their services attractive, but banks are also dealing with challenges such as interest rates, inflation, slow economic growth. So the battle is not only about getting new customers, but also about keeping existing customers and winning businesses. Recapping on our top stories, at least 16 people have been killed in separate shooting incidents across Cape Town with police investigating the attacks. A 23-year-old woman has been shot dead during a suspended robbery in Tembisa while reportedly on her way to work. And in business, South Africa's banks are competing more strongly for customers and businesses. And that wraps up our news update on 011, the Pulse of Jozi.
0: Radio News. No DNA. No DNA.
2: Who's the name?
0: Just RSA. 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
1: It is the People's Sports Group, Peke Peke. We are back. It's a beautiful Monday. I'm not going to say much, as though there's a weekend of football. A lot of sports have been happening. Let's not forget the Springboks were in action also. Hey, let's not forget the Proteas. It's been busy, busy, busy. But we'll be breaking it down, the Proteas. I'll give you the details. When are we breaking it down? Me and you on the studio on 011, the Pulse of Jersey on the Kakapo Sports Show. Hey, welcome back to a new week. What can we say? Holiday. People are back at work. People are back on radio. People are back. I don't know where. But hey, we are in 011 The Pulse of Jersey Wanaka. Beautiful Monday. It's about to rain. We don't know. The weather has changed. It's been hot this morning. What can we say? Hey, but let's give you the details. What's been happening? It's been a FIFA break. It's been happening also behind closed doors. People don't know what's happening in the Premier Betway, in the PSL. A lot of signings has been happening. Let's also not forget in Europe, a lot of signing has been happening. Man United, busy talking to Pop Mapodlela, bringing him back to Man United. I'm not going to say much, but you know how we do it. We break it down, we give you the details on Popa. Remember, Popa's contract was terminated. But hey, before we do that, remember, before we went to this FIFA break, well, let's give you the details between Atazwani. He played against the Tlama Boys before the FIFA break. Let's get into details.
2: Yes, it does. It does. It's got the quality. So, no, the only thing that we're trying to do right now is to protect him, not to put him under pressure, hence I'm saying other players, they need to also come to, you know, to the party and score goals. Not that we're not creating goal scoring opportunities. Today we've scored more than one. So that also he doesn't, you know, think too much about now if he's not scoring and then it's like he's failing the team. I get what I mean. Other players must also not play their part. But as you said that, obviously before him, before he scores goals, obviously there will always be an assist. You know, a player that will assist him to, you know, to score. So it becomes a build-up, you know. So we're happy for him, and hopefully he'll continue with that stuff when we come back from the international break.
1: Yeah, that was Coach Atazwani, Usutu coach. Remember, there was a lot of rumors that he's supposed to join Coach Peter Msiungani Jingles. And remember, his chairman, Mr. Sanele Zungu, was also fighting for the chair as the president at FIFA. But hey, you know what happened? It's a lot of sabotage. A lot of people were not allowed to get in somewhere. But hey, we're not here today. Let's also give you the Tlama Boys coach. Remember, the coach of Kaizer Chiefs never goes anywhere without his translator. Hey, can you say it's football?
3: Le FIFA break, c'est quelqu'un sur jeu compte et qui aura du temps de jeu.
4: He says that it's related to his adaptation in South Africa because he arrived a little bit late in during our pre-season, so he didn't time to adapt in our model game. He says, but he trusts in him a lot. He says after the FIFA break we'll play a lot of games, so he will need everyone, and Adolf will get minutes in this period.
5: Is coach happy with the depth he
1: has? Yeah, the FIFA break, but let's go on an ad break. When we come back, we'll continue. Hey!
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0: Yeah.
1: We are back. Remember, Portugal was also in action. Before we go to Portugal, we had Bruno Fernandes assisting also those crucial goals. But also, let's hear about Jürgen Klopp, his first game for Germany. What happened?
2: Why is no one talking about how Klopp's first game as Germany manager turned into a complete disaster? Everything was rainbows and sunshine. Both Klopp and Xavi were making their debut as international managers. Xavi was greeting Ter Stegen, while Klopp was greeting Van Dijk. Everything was great until the game started. It took just 30 minutes for the Netherlands number 9 to get injured. Musiala was removed from the game because he felt discomfort during the warm-up. And Kai Havertz got injured and had to leave the pitch too. When Brian Brobbey went down injured instead of stopping the game, the Germany players ignored him and scored while Brobbey was still down. And a huge fight broke out because of the disrespect. Klopp really couldn't have asked for a more chaotic debut.
1: Yeah, there was a lot of drama because, hey, there was a lot of drama against that game. Jürgen Klopp versus Xavi Alonso. It is, hey, traumatic. Jürgen Klopp's most players got injured in that game. At the warm-up, it was just a mess. The Netherlands, they scored. Well, a lot of injury for Jürgen Klopp. What can we say? But speedy recovery to his players. Remember, he had a 43-man squad that he was rotating. He's got enough depth in that team of his. But I wish him the best to go forward, even to coach Xavi as the new manager of the Netherlands. But hey, we are not there. Let's go straight to Bruno Fernandes at Portugal.
3: Bruno, first win of the new campaign. What did you make of that tonight?
4: I think it was a very important win for us to start in the right way. Difficult game, a team that is very intense off the ball, but also very good with the ball, with a lot of good ideas, good players. But I think we were very, very good in terms of creating a lot of chances for our team, in terms of getting the goal also and not conceding, being very strong defensively. So that's a very good point for us.
3: There was a lovely ball from yourself for the disallowed goal for Cristiano. Just tell me, you know, a bit about the partnership between you and him.
4: Oh, we all know that Cristiano in this type of movement is it's one of the best in the world, if not the best in the world. And then his capability of finishing is the best in the world. So I think as much as we all as a group can create for him in this type of moments, more joy we're going to have as a team.
1: Yeah. You've heard from Bruno Fernandes saying, look, if we can supply him, we'll all be happy as a group, as a team at Portugal. You've heard what his coach said, the new head coach coming back and saying to Cristiano, taking him out of retirement. Hey, what can we say? Let's also not forget our Machita, the Machita, the under 20, they've qualified again. Hey, but what can we say? Let me also give you machine autograph. He's somewhere else in South Africa as a coach.
5: Yeah, my attention got into the school football with the beginning of the year when I got by accident into contact with Urban Academy, a private school in Port Elizabeth in the Eastern Cape. And the specific one, what took my interest even more, was that the main educational tool of this school, of this private school, was around 900 plus students, was that they use the educational tool football, not rugby and not cricket as a priority. I think that's very, very crucial if you want to move forward in our football level, in particular with the younger age, under 15, under 17, under 19, under 20, 23, yeah, where it's coming from. A lot of PSL clubs, be realistic, have not under 17 teams, under 15, under 13, under 11. They're only sometimes, you can see it, the academies probably do their best, but on their level, I would say training is one part, but where are the games, competition for these academies? They are not there, meaning we have to look into a little bit, a very clear understanding that we have to do more. What I see here with this Urban Academy, in particular with under 19, they played around 60 games, 60, 6-0, in 1 year, that tells you they are very busy. Busy with own Triple S tournament of the school, busy with playing tournaments, busy with being involved, having a football club on the Urban Academy side, being involved in the normal competition in the regional side. My attention is very clear to build probably a little bit like a benchmark, like an ecosystem where an Urban Academy school, private school, has at the same time a football club. And we launched now in the beginning of September the Urban Football Academy. So that means everything under one roof, and let's see what we can make out of it, because I believe football and education is not fighting each other, they should support each other, and that's what we try to do. And that caused my interest over the last couple of months, lately a little bit more intensive, going to regional tournaments like last week in East London, and of course then starting here today, the Nationals, hopefully I can come here not only on Sunday, on Monday, and probably on the final days on Wednesday also.
1: Middendorf saying a lot. Hey, what can we say? But hey, we are not there, we are here. Let's give you more details what's been happening outside the country.
0: Mohamed Salah has left the Egypt camp, and now everyone is asking, is this really just about the pitch? Because come on, Egypt just drew 0-0 with Angola, yeah? Salah was substituted and now he's set to miss the South Sudan match. And the official explanation for that is that the game is on an artificial pitch, yeah? And Egypt says the decision to rest him was agreed before the Angola match. But reports are now talking about tension in the camp. And people are wondering if there's more going on. But before we start accusing anyone, that part has not been confirmed, yeah? What we know is Salah has left. He's been rested for the South Sudan match. And reports say he won't return for the South Africa friendly either. So is this just about protecting the Egyptian king, or is there a bigger story inside the camp?
1: Yeah, big stories coming through, Mohamed Salah. So many drama that's been happening also in that Egypt camp. You've heard he's not going to be available for that game and the Bafana game. But hey, what can we say? We just give you the details about the FIFA break, the qualifiers. Let's not forget.
6: Today, Gianni Infantino has written a letter to all 37, 36 members of the FIFA Council and also all 211 football associations around the world. And in this letter, he's basically trying to explain in a roundabout way what was happening when he was caught trying to sell 20% of FIFA's tournaments to some friends of President Donald Trump. And he's basically said, look, I recognize that my plan caused concern, but it was a proposal, not a decision. So basically what he's saying is, look, it wasn't a fait accompli. All it was is just a proposal, and then I was going to ask you all whether you thought it was a good idea, and only if you thought it was a good idea were we going to go ahead with it. Anyway, that's old news. It's in the bin. It's not going to happen. But looking ahead, what he's saying is, I'm going to ask you, do you want to have an external review into how FIFA makes major decisions?
1: Yeah, that's the FIFA president. What can we say? Big decisions, but hey, we are not there. Let's hear what Man United has to say about bringing back Paul Pogba.
7: I think Romano wanted to be first. I think everybody wanted to be first. He's announced it as well. Here we go. Back at Manchester United. Read those words. Sawee, says Exacto. But the return of the greatest player that we've probably ever had playing for Manchester United is coming back to Manchester United. United United tonight on Love Island. Tonight, Manchester United are saying this. Manchester United, official announcement from Manchester United. Manchester United is delighted to confirm that the club has reached an agreement with Manchester United. Have got, who would have thought it? Also, must just also say that, you know, it's not just Manchester United who've announced it. Every day in Manchester United's history and an extraordinary story still left to be written. Part one was amazing. The final chapter is about to be written. The last dance, whatever you want to call it. Smash a like on the video. It's
8: Zidane just changed France completely. And his first tactical decision could change everything for Mbappe, Dembele, and Elise. For his first match as France manager,

0: But now the big question, does Zidane's Mbappe, Dembele, Olise attack have what it takes to dominate Europe? Comment Zidane if you believe this France team is about to be dangerous.
1: Yeah, I think so. But they're about to be dangerous. You know, when you bring on Zizou as the manager, he
2: played the game.
1: He understands the philosophy of France. It tells you the big plan that he has for those three players, Olise, Dembele, Mbappe. You know, it's a lot of creativity in that middle of the park on the wings. It brings a different dimension of the game. You know, new changes, new manager with different things. But can we say all the best to Zizou?
3: Manchester City could now be facing the biggest punishment in English football history. This has already been the most extensive case of misconduct ever brought against a club, with City accused for years of breaching the financial rules of the Premier League. And they aren't now disputing that they have been found guilty of most of the Premier League charges brought against them following leaks in 2018 of internal correspondence that claimed to show that there were financial manoeuvres in place to allegedly suppress spending, particularly salaries on players and managers, and artificially boost income through sponsorship that disguised the source of revenue. Now, this was all necessary to limit losses to comply with the financial fair play rules that entered football in 2011, and they're all designed to prevent even the wealthiest owners spending what they want. They have to only spend on players and managers what they're earning legitimately. And this whole case has brought into question the whole period of success. When City won the title in 2012, the first time they'd done so since 1968. They also won it again in 2014 and 2018 in this period that was under investigation, with a whole tranche of charges, more than 100, related to the period 2009 to 2018. And it was in 2023 that the Premier League brought the charges against City, having seen the allegations first surface in 2018 in the Football League's media investigation that claimed to have City's internal correspondence. Then the Premier League hearings began in 2024. 2 years on now, we do appear to have the verdict. City, not disputing that they have been found guilty, say that the Premier League process remains ongoing, with significant elements to be completed and subject to strict confidentiality. Now, that would clearly relate to the sanctioning part of this whole process. Everton in 2024 were hit with an 8-point deduction, the previous highest for breaching financial rules in the Premier League. And that was for overspending, because income they thought was going to come into the club didn't. This is a far different case, on a very different scale, accused of deception by the Premier League. This is a case that has the potential to have repercussions beyond football. The fact City are owned by Sheikh Mansour, the vice president of the United Arab Emirates. What would it mean for UK-UAE relations if this process does finally conclude with City definitively found guilty of mass breaches of Premier League rules and hit with a huge punishment that will severely jeopardise the reputation of the club?
1: Yeah, you know, a lot has been happening at City, but hey, how can we say that was Sky Football, Sky Sports with us. We're working together, we're breaking it down, we're just briefing you guys to know what's been happening behind the closed doors of Man City. Hey, can we say, let's continue.
4: England are going to begin the next phase of their World Cup preparations without Joss Butler. Just learning he's been ruled out of the forthcoming tour of Pakistan. So a bit of a blow that for England.
1: Yeah, a big blow for England. But hey, what can you say? Let's get into it.
5: Portugal looked incredible against Norway, which they did not. And they went easily 2-1, which they did not, because Cristiano Ronaldo wasn't there. Was Portugal better up top because Ronaldo was not there? Absolutely. Yes. Gonçalo Ramos pressed like we knew he would. Gonçalo Ramos ran like we knew he would. Gonçalo Ramos steals the ball from the goalie on a terrible clearance and scores a chip to win us the game like we knew he would. What I tell you is, while the media will distract you with the nonsense of Cristiano Ronaldo, which all Portuguese people know, he's done. We've been known this. See, but Bruno,

0: assist leading most assist Premier League cam at Manchester United in his prime, but someone else that's plays his position helps Portugal perform 1,000% better. So while Bruno Fernandes plays 6 of his last games for Portugal and has 1 assist, João Félix in his position has 2 games, 2 goals. Were we the better team? No. Did we play better football? No. Was everything 1,000% better because Ronaldo was gone? No. Was everything 1,000% better because Bruno's gone? No. But did Portugal look more effective when they attacked? Yes. João Félix put in an insane shift, brother. An insane shift. Gonçalo Ramos put in an insane shift. Unbelievable shift for the Portuguese national team.
1: Yeah. That's been happening. What can we say? Behind closed doors. Portugal. Yeah. Yo, Mohamed Salah. What can we say? Hey, we'll just break it down. We'll just give you what's been happening behind closed doors. When we get back from the ad break, we'll go straight to Penny McCarthy, the coach, the national team coach. Hey. Of Kenya. We'll be back. On an ad break, you'll hear his press conference. We'll also be heading straight to the Amajita coach. We'll be heading straight to Ronan Williams when we get back on an ad break.
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0: Yeah, we're back from the ad break. Let's go straight to Penny McCarthy, Dio. Me once again.
1: Brian Omondi. What can I say? If you played in the Champions League final, if you've won a Champions League final, you know football. If you haven't, then enjoy. Okay? And that's why they made me the coach, to make those decisions. And listen. He's since I started as coach, he's came in, and when I look at Brian, I always see a stature of someone like Dennis Onyango. He reminds me a lot of Dennis Onyango at this time at Sundowns, and big stature, and every single day in training during CHAN. He was exceptional. I thought for the life of me, I couldn't understand how he was still playing in the Kenyan league. No disrespect to the teams in Kenya, but I thought he's a goalkeeper that can play in Europe. He's a goalkeeper that can play in Egypt, in Morocco. In the South African league, he's that good. We have faith. We believe in that. So, of course, he gets criticized for whatever reason, he is for his club. But the national team is not his club. At the national team, what he does when he plays for myself and the technical team is completely different. So because of that, we have confidence, we have faith, and we put our trust in each and every player. That's why you see when they play for the national team, even being criticized for being selected, Mo Bajaba today, when he came on, he was a game changer for us, Ben Stanley. And these are all players that Kenyan fans don't want. But when they play for the national team, they never disappoint. So when you play Champions League, you know.
2: I agree.
1: Thank you.
0: That was Coach Penny McCarthy for you breaking it down, saying, look, yeah, so many rumors, so many things are happening. But hey, I've been called to come and do the job, and I'm doing it.
3: Coach Wiener,
0: we are back with the Amajita coach, the under 20. Remember, they qualified. Hey, yeah, what the coach had to say?
3: Again, how? What's your thought right now?
4: A very difficult game. We knew with player number 12 for them, something that I think we shared with our players to say they are also your supporters. A good thing is for you to go play good football. Let's do what we can do best. If you check the game first half, I think we lost a lot of possession. Where we were supposed just to move the ball, we wanted to run with the ball. That's not the type of game that we play. We went back to the dressing room, yes, we spoke to the boys, but we also needed the character to say, forget about everything, your focus is about playing. But credit to the boys. Playing each and every game after a day, and well done to the technical team for the recovery. We are happy, we are proud, and thanks for the support of everybody, those who are here and those who are at home. We wanted truly we cannot bring the trophy here and leave it here. We wanted to take the trophy home, and we took the trophy back home.
3: Okay. What's the future for this boy? It's a very, really good team together. What is the future for the boys?
4: You know what normally happens with our boys, honestly? I knew it would be difficult for us now. Why? Because it's only him who has been there, who knows what's happening. All of them, some of them, it was for the first time to be in our camp. So now we have got an opportunity to go have some games, prepare them, have a better team it's going to be tough at AFCON. I know we are from there, but we need that.
3: Thank you, Coach. Congratulations, Coach.
0: A lot of celebration has been happening. The Machitas, Machita have qualified the under 20. They got, hey, it's going to be Gumanzi Pansi. Let's continue with the coach at the airport.
5: Good for the country, good for the boys. After that, you see, defending a trophy is something else, especially that you also qualify for AFCON. both trophies were in the office, so it's a good start for us to prepare for the AFCON.
6: Coach, you spent a week with the boys in camp. You've now been in a competitive environment. What are some of the things you've learned about this team, and what are some of the things that you need to work on before AFCON?
5: This group, most of them are still at school. They are doing matric. And also the tournament came on the time when it was out of the FIFA calendar. So you always get those kind of challenges as to juggle, to say, who do you get, who are you not getting? And also you wouldn't talk of enough time for preparation, but we understand that's how COSAFA is. Fortunately, we had a very good group that was able to pick up very quickly in a very short space of time for them to be able to complete. But beyond this, I think we need enough time for us to prepare, because AFCON is very difficult and tough.
7: How much is that going up to this powerhouse of African football, especially when it comes to regional and continental? Is this the type of project that you are building?
5: Yeah, well, one would want, if it was possible, to have more or less the same journey that we had. You know, in the first tournament, COSAFA, when you go there, most of the players are fresh. They haven't even gone for a camp. So the AFCON is a build-up. So it's better than when you go forward for COSAFA. I really credit for the boys, for the character that they've shown, for us to be able to bring back the trophy and then put it as a foundation to prepare for AFCON. Yeah, well, you know, the experience has done a lot, honestly, more especially in these tournaments. He showed character, he showed the experience of having played in the other tournaments.
7: Do you think unattached bracket should leave him now, because he's the only unattached player you see?
5: Sometimes when you are unattached, it will depend on those who know you. I know Nazola best. Even if I would get him not being fine, I would believe he would be fine. I'm pleased to see, you see the issue of strikers in the country, but to see that kind of a small boy, young boy coming up like that in front of the goals, he just need a bit of hard work and discipline, and as there's understanding for him, he will become a better player.
0: Yeah, that was the coach of Amachita, the head coach, saying, hey, they're excited, a lot of changes in his team. He believed in the boy. Remember, he believed only in the captain. The captain, he's the one who's been long in that Amachita camp. But hey, new players coming into the camp. They've done it. All the best. Hey, let's go to Ronza. Remember, Bafana Bafana against Kenny at the Amstel Arena this weekend. It happened.
8: Yeah, it's amazing. You know, first and foremost, congratulations to the under-20 team, Amachita, for what they've done, for qualifying again. Back to back, you know, and that's the steps that you want to take. It's be there, you know, be a constant feature there. And they've done that now again. And I mean, when you saw the fourth goal from Emil Witboy, dribbling so many players and then to slot the ball in the back of the net, amazing. You know, the boy, high quality player, you see it week in, week out at Cape Town City. But the team, you know, that they've got in a few years' time, you know, some of them will be knocking on the national team door. And, you know, we've got a coach who've mentioned, you know, in his previous press conference that he'll be keeping his eye on them. So they need to keep working hard, go out there and win AFCON again, you know, and then definitely in a few years' time, months' time, for some of them, they'll be part of us. I mean, they don't need to look any further than our team. Some of our guys playing COSAFA, playing AFCON, some of their peers as well. So they need to keep going. I mean, they've kept the country's flag very high. We can, you know, we're happy for them. Definitely we're happy. And we wish them all the best at the AFCON.
0: That was Captain Fantastic Ronza saying a lot about the Amachita, saying, hey, they must continue the hard work. Coach Jingles is watching them. Let's go straight to Coach Peter Msimane.
9: I speak to the whole team. I spoke to Siema also. Right? So, yeah. It's very difficult for me to explain to you why I bring numbers on, right? Because you're looking at the age, right? And you're right. if you're looking at the age, right? But he's very, very important for me. He knows the team well, he knows the players well. And also Siyama contributed because I needed a 9-9-9. I need a 9. I hope you understand. I don't need a Cassius for this game. Cassius is smart, he's intelligent, but I needed a 9. You know, somebody who, because sometimes you could, you know, Ikram can take you out with one ball. You saw that. That Ikram, my goalkeeper. But the ball didn't fall for Ikram. There's one I thought it would fall for him. And as he tried to turn, I know he'd score that goal, but it didn't fall for him. And I made good runs also in the first half. The boys didn't see him from the left side. I thought they should pass him because he's been fighting and pressing from the top. He started the press, so he worked hard. So the striker working hard is not scoring goals only, right? We might not see the side, that kind of side of the game. We're looking at, did he score? Butu gave an assist, right? Normally, he's not that flashy player that you want, right? I know what I want, right? I've signed players like Malajila who are just like that, okay? So Butuma can help us. And physical presence and set pieces, corner kicks, free kicks, Mutuma, Kabini, they help, always helps on set pieces. Sometimes it's not the play, the flow of the play. It's also being very, very cautious of set pieces. But we've done well on set pieces and we scored on a set piece. We worked very hard on corner kicks. And trust me, it's not luck, okay? And we work hard on the second ball, second phase. Because sometimes you're looking at the ball to be headed in, but the second phase of the ball can help. And they're happy we worked on. To be honest, we did work on that corner kick. But it's good. Let's take this place, as I tell you. Let's have 3 left backs, 3 right backs, 5 center backs. 5 midfielders. I wish I could say that with the strikers. I don't really have that much, okay, in terms of experience. We have strikers, but in terms of experience, unless you have somebody here, you've got my number, you can text me and make me aware of what I coach. There's one nice striker somewhere. I'm happy to have him. Benjamin, you get excited. I think you know one.
10: And this is the chance for them to play. You know, look at Sibili Bili on 1v1. He came on for Sailor. Well, unbelievable drop to play against these wingers here, especially that guy of number 10. But Sibili Bili showed that he's got speed. That's why we played him there, because he's quick, because the other guy is full of trickery. You know, it's very difficult to defend. But I'm also happy for Makanya. He can't play for Glasgow Rangers and he can't play against the striker for Dortmund. So they show the quality. Ike showed quality. Ronwen is good. We are okay, right? We just need to score goals, Mazwala. We need to score the chances we create, because when you play against all these big nations, they will punish you. You will not come back.

0: Mike, tough afternoon. E qadile jwang le Balde? Eventually wa khona mokwala wa ba comfortable le ba bapala game ya hao.
1: Is game I thoma un shapile ka challenge na A1 mara antsosa. Ka ga ene ba phete mo ke mo home ya rena mo South Africa na ba tlotla tlo ntella mo mo lapeng la.
0: Were you aware of the quality sita high, speed is high, or it's something where we realize that game it call out, okay, I have to keep an eye on this one?
1: Yeah, ke bone mo gaming a ke bone gae quality tsa ke, so I had to ke quality tsa high hore ke gone metso ga sadlala le.

0: Yeah, you know, even for me it was a bit of a surprise playing striker. But, you know, I had to adapt quickly, making sure I provide for the team in which I score goals. You know, that's the striker's job, and I think I did that well.
1: Just the feeling of winning this competition with the national team?
0: Yeah, you know, it's my first major competition for the national team. Obviously, it's a great feeling, a feeling that I want to experience a lot more. And hopefully I can experience that again with AFCON.
2: But let me be honest with you. The first couple of games for Coach Pete or Grant, they are about results and information. Very, very critical. He's got to collect as much information as possible. But with Apollis, it's a very basic principle. I think coaches will relate to this. That's why I'm saying maybe I agree with the coach when he says Dr. Coach Pete is misunderstood. First principle, you always need a player that gives you width. You always need a player that gives you central superiority. You always need a player that gives you a security. In security, we mean rest defense. What he's asking from Usibelebele, for example, is protection, that somebody needs to protect the attack, more especially in international football. With Ozunapolis, what he's asking of Ozunapolis is very critical as well, because with regards to an inverted full midfield, it gives you different possibilities, more especially when you play with a 4-3-3. In position of the ball, sometimes it becomes a 3-2-4-1, or sometimes you can say a 4-2-5. Grant, where it gives you possibilities of that. If Aubrey inverts into midfield, now you are saying to the opponent, if you follow Aubrey, Ozunapolis is playing on a 1v1 situation. Now, this is what you're telling players all the time, coach, that when they play on a 1v1 situation, can you express yourself? But after expressing yourself, can we have a tactical action?
3: Yeah. We have come to the end of the show. A lot has been said. A lot has been happening. But hey, what can you say? Catch us tomorrow, same place, same time. Not gonna say much, but if it's been a busy football week. And remember the map games. It was the last 8 also. We saw Skep and Ketule Banabo Shebile. We also saw Scompois. It's been happening. We also saw 0-1-2 Ifunwena. A lot has been happening, but they continue this weekend, the first leg. Remember, they play the first leg, the second leg. It's going to be happening, but hey, let's not forget, catch us there this weekend once again. We'll be seeing what's been happening there. But hey, it was the People's Sports Guru on 011, the Pulse of Josie on Tika Kapa Sports Show. Catch me during the week, 6 until 7. Next up is Mtepo. He's going to be doing his show. But hey, I'm not going to say much. Tomorrow is Tuesday, Wednesday. You know how we do it. We bring different sports, cricket, basketball, and we bring you your Mike Tyson, your tanks. Not going to say much, but it's been an honor and a beautiful show tonight. We say thank you and have a great night.

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1: DA leader Nico Jaga for Gauteng leadership. We are deeply in a serious crisis, and I've seen different statements from leadership of different political parties, including yours. What do you think is the cause of water shortage in Gauteng?
2: We don't have a water shortage. We have an infrastructure problem. For the past 30 plus years, there's been very little maintenance and refurbishment on water infrastructure.
0: 7 to 9 p.m., Tuesday to Thursday. 011 Dialogue.
1: It is 14 minutes after 7. This is the Dialogue on 011 Radio for Letsapo.9. Good evening and welcome to the Dialogue. We are going to update you, give you what has been happening throughout the weekend today. And as we know that we're more the last week of September and a few days to go, we'll be saying hello October as we step slowly to the end of 2026. And I know bana ba kwetse ba dikolo ke no ke bona fa ma banefa ka pekere mo biking ya feta bane ba tswala fao fela mona go isa firisego pelo. 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So we actually talk culture, conversation about culture, tradition and deeper meaning behind lobola. Joining us it will be Palesa Mokati, kapa Palesa Mokati ke ena tlebe re buisana le ena fa mo tsatsing la ka jeno fa. 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So we'll be talking to him at 10 past 8 net. 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
0: From the food we share. 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
7: Kwasuke, kwasukela.
0: Our heritage is our identity. From Soweto to Sandton, from the Kasi to the city, this Heritage Month, we honor the past, celebrate who we are, and build the future together. 011 Radio, the Pulse of Josie.
1: It is the Pulse of Josie, Kanete. 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So ya ka mokgo re le meaning ka teng fa some gunmen randomly shot to the crowd and killing and injuring others. Several people still in hospital. Police have launched a manhunt and possible motive behind the shooting, and they've been investigating. It includes robbery, retaliation, and possession of or possible links to illegal mining. So kasi tifo hore kabelore seba kwa ki info fela batho ba tlokofetse ka fale. Apparently there was a voice note ntse trend fa etse rotate fa ho tlogala motho ntse bua ka ho thakata di tavern excite fa kwa ho pula khanya di tavern na go ntsela tsa bo tavern tsa ko Western Cape bo enyobeni le tseleng gape ka fa di shooting sense di diragala mo di tavern. I think it's 2 or 3 years back in di diragala khanyo. Right, Kizikilwetsi Parliament Impeachment Committee responds to legal challenge. So Parliament Impeachment Committee has filed its response to legal challenges concerning the appointment process for an evidence leader in the Section 89 inquiry involving President Cyril Ramaphosa. Alright, 011 Radio, the Pulse of Jozi, the dialogue, let's support 9 Ramakhonganeso, Eric Drejan Kafara Boa.
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1: Ba kwetsi ba di transporto tse tsa bana ba sekolo ba lla ka gore kgwebo ya bona e a go bala. Ntate Joseph Mabula ke ena chairman wa Gauteng Education Transport Service.
8: We want the law enforcers to enforce the laws, yes. But it doesn't mean that not just because SEPO decided that, you know, I'm taking my pension package and I'm going to buy myself an Avanza and put kids in my boot, does not mean that now everybody is doing that. We are compliant and we want to do the right thing. So they do have that record, but the promotion of non-affiliation of members will always create such a problem.
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1: 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messages into the record has been struck from the roll. So this means he must appear before the commission. So Sindani challenged the admissibility of the messages, which were retrieved by the Mpumalanga Organized Crime Unit. So Sindani's lawyers had sought a postponement until October, which is this next month, after producing a medical certificate when he did not appear on Wednesday. Yeah, we know this kind of stunt theory. Well, medical certificate ki botshabelo ba bona okula motho la salwale ya that time okula that. So his lawyer Thabani Masuku argued that proceedings without Sindani could be unfair. Citing the taxi boss spiritual seclusion as a private and cultural significant process. Sindani is a close associate of Mpumalanga taxi boss Joe Ferraris Banyoni. Both are co-accused in a criminal case involving allegations of 2 million rands in extortion and money laundering. yanong gana nna nya banyana tsa gana gore WhatsApp ya ga e bulwe e khone go bona e ba ka se buile tse di private tse di wa twate tse di sa ba batleng ba tla ba batla tse ba di batlang sindi
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4: All right, hashtag the pulse of Jozi. Mutheso tsa maritsapo dot 95 ke nalo wena fela jalo. 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All right, ke bone fa President rona Cyril Ramaphosa. Romela, he sends strong message over white genocide claims and a violent language. Yeah, na Romela fala poso, na tenta lungalo mo poso. Yeah, so ani kwa na fagi ngwa di kante lungo di le di ayama tata. 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So na zikile bili zona kanyo kafa hore. Right, the fighting of Mampisa Ngakula corruption trial in the Tula Pilamazazila Gajan for the former National Assembly Speaker Nosifio Mampisa Ngakula, who's also the former Defense Force Minister, is expected back in High Court, in Pretoria High Court, as cross examination continues. In her corruption trial, she faces allegations involving 4.5 million rands in bribes, which she denies. So di khana di tatu fatu tseufa di khana le tsotsot rena aga itlanga mali ayikho lento leyo. Right, it would have the president sees 2.7 million rand car hire bill for one deputy minister. Taxpayers' money. Well, the presidency spent 2.76 million hiring cars for Deputy Minister Kenny Morolong in just 11 months, about 250 a month, while Minister Kumbuzo Nchaveni did not disclose to Parliament what her own travel had cost. So Morolong's car hire came to 167,141 rand in the 9 months from July 2024 to March 2025. So before rising to 2.7 million between April 2025 and February 2026. What a rise. So Nchaveni gave the figures in a written parliamentary reply to Action SA Member of Parliament Dr. Kosi Letlape, so who had asked, Letlape is the one who had asked for a full breakdown of travel by her, actually by her and her two deputies, since they took office on July

0: But it's a beautiful song, Fao. Keeping up on a tiaka. Wuskit Asake, MMS Fao Bari, Asake Vevo. Before this one, we feel Ghana and many, many months.
1: Dr. Malala Phezulu oselaphe iminyaka engaphezulu kwamashumi amathathu imikhiqizo yakhe isiyatholakala lapha eGoli ngaphesheya kwesango lakwaMayimayi kwamazuma traditional wares nanga ama products 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
0: All right, this is the pulse of Josie, 18 minutes before 8 o'clock. Let's have a dot nine. Keep on all the time. My young one, I'm traffic. Fa, that's the Jennifer. Nancy, let's say, can't say the clock. Jack, it was heated. Madlanga angry at General Khan and his lawyer for Khan's absence. Criminal charges late. Those were some actions that were happening today. Fa, and the Kiriz Fahore, it's what happened. Fella Jalo, Kakwa Madlanga Commission Fao. Legal rights versus delays. How much time is too much for Africa? Delaying tactic. So it was very, very hot. When Commissioner Madlanga was raising a lot of questions, asking the lawyer and also telling him that you are the one who advised him not to come. And then you said, no, you'll talk and explain that you can't make it. It's quite hectic. So, John Antony, the other commissioners. So, the criminal charges laid against Khan for absence. Right. A re tlogore tsa mele jang ka mo lantsi ke utlweletse fao ne di thoma ka re di abela bela fale ne tse rutlweletse polelo ka di advocate le some of bana ba tsamba ba Madlanga ba ntse ba tlhalosa ka mokgwele gore ditaba di ka teng fao motho Africa fao le wena o ka ikutlwela ka tsebe mona tsebe o kwele
5: to testify today he said it can take place provided and he recommended, he advised that it be done virtually, etc. I've dealt with that, you've seen our letter. They say in the statement, in the affidavit, that there's no competing medical evidence to show that Mr. Khan is fit to testify today. But that is to reverse the burden. It's not for the commission to establish that Mr. Khan is actually available to testify, fit to testify. It's for the applicants for a postponement to make out that case. And they don't do so. And they don't even do so with the report of Dr. Malapi, because if the commission has regard to Dr. Malapi's report that's attached to the postponement application, nowhere does he say that Mr. Khan cannot appear today. He says other things, but he says nothing about his appearance for today. And in fact, what's quite important about Dr. Malapi's report is he doesn't even refer to this regression that Mr. Valley referred to. And because of time, I'm not going to go to the correspondence. Our letter on the very same day, on 17th September, the attorneys pointed out to Mr. Valley that if they're wanting to make that claim of the relapse, they need to furnish the commission with a medical report. There was no medical report. That was 17 September. We have Dr. Malapi's report, which has come now, last night, and says nothing about the regression. Dr. Malapi's recommendation says other things. It talks about this procedural way things can be managed. But I think that here, Chair, I'd like to submit that even that should be approached with caution, because the question is what is the factual basis for Dr. Malapi's recommendation? There's some obvious questions that arise here. Was Dr. Malapi advised that the principal evidence against Mr. Khan was provided to him as far back as June, all of the WhatsApp evidence?
4: Just ask a question related to that. The commission appointed an independent medical doctor. On what basis would Dr. Malapi's latest report of 25 September be the last word on it? Because it seems to open up another line of discussion when, in fact, the ruling was that an independent medical examiner will finally resolve the question of his acceptance. What do we do? What weight do we put to Dr. Malapi's report? Problematic as it is, it doesn't say he can't appear today, and it doesn't say he can't answer questions, so I accept that. But what weight do we attach to it in the light of the purpose of the independent examination?
5: Well, my submission to the commission is to put very little weight on this, including what information was put before Dr. Malapi in order for him to make this report, in which he says all of these things about the volume of evidence, which is a very distorted representation, by the way, of the evidence and when Mr. Khan had the evidence. So I'm saying very little weight can be attached to that report. There is one report. There's a ruling of this commission which says that Mr. Khan has to appear today unless excused by an independent medical assessment, by an independent doctor. That doctor has provided his report, and he did not excuse him. And that is where it ends, Commissioner Beloy. So if I can just quickly touch on this, the disclosure history. They complain, but it's a very distorted disclosure history. Again, it's also dealt with in depth in the letter that Commissioner Kamala went to on the 24th of September, where we needed to set out the history of the disclosure of evidence. Remember, Chair, the first 10-6 notice was sent on the 5th of June. If I had time, I would take you to that notice, but it is in the bundle, in the correspondence bundle. If you have a look at it, it's very detailed what the questions are. It's not broad, open-ended questions, very detailed questions as to what the evidence leaders are seeking from Mr. Khan. That was on the 5th of June. By the 24th of June, he had all of the evidence on the WhatsApp communications. They complained that they then received some further 11,000 pages. That 11,000 pages, I'm not sure exactly what they're talking about. What we did do is we provided them with the WhatsApp communications. They had difficulty with the format of those communications. We gave them another version on a USB stick, and then we gave them a full paginated indexed bundle.
6: Another version of the same
5: thing? Of the same material. And then, Chair, recall, we led evidence before the commission, which we began on the 3rd of July, with fully indexed files, three files, file 1, 2, and 3. One was the WhatsApp bundle, WhatsApp chats, that ran to about 6,800 pages. We extracted a core bundle for the purposes of leading it, but that core bundle was extracted from the 6,800. The file 2 concerned other exhibits that had been put before the commission.
6: 2 minutes.
5: Thank you, Chair. That had been put before the commission that was important for us to disclose to Mr. Khan. File 3 was the financial disclosure forms that I took the commission through in July. All of that has also been led in detail, and they've had it since then. So the complaint that there hasn't been enough time to absorb this volume of evidence is unfounded, and I don't think that Dr. Malapi is aware of the true picture regarding that. Another reason why we can't rely on Dr. Malapi.
7: Do we have a statement responding to the first 10-6 as we are sitting here today?
5: I'm instructed that a statement came through late last night, and the plan by Mr. Khan's legal representatives is to file statements in installments. And I think that's also what this notice of motion was trying to address. Now, again, Chair, recall there was an 88-page statement already in preparation. We were told that in the last postponement application that it was very advanced. Why that statement could not have been provided to us immediately, we don't know, except that these complaints about, continuous disclosures, etc., Chair, those really don't bear scrutiny if you look at it, and I don't have time to go through it.
6: Your time is up.
5: Thank you, Chair. My final submission, then, is that the appropriate course now is for the Commission to record the non-attendance of Mr. Khan and to refer the relevant record to the NPA for consideration under Section 6(1) of the Commission's Act for breaches of the, for an offence under the Commission's Act. Thank you, Chair.
4: Can I just clarify, you're speaking about his non-attendance today, but you're not excusing his attendance for the balance of the days. What you're saying.
5: It's not excusing, it's a non-attendance for today.
4: Yes.
5: The in-camera application is limited to the in-camera evidence that's already been led in-camera, and we've proposed 6th of October. That must continue, and whatever happens after that will be to be determined together with my colleagues in the evidence leader team.
4: Sorry, can I just clarify this, Chair? No, I'm asking because the subpoena requires him to be here 28, 29, and 30th of September. So a referral for prosecution, if that is done, you're not saying that he's not required to attend tomorrow because of this referral. That's not what you're saying. You're speaking about today. He's not here today. He was defiance of a subpoena. He could be here tomorrow. Because he's required to be here, he still has to be held accountable for non-appearance today. That's what I'm trying to clarify with you, so that we do not misunderstand you to say, refer him for non-attendance now, and then 28th, 29th, 30th,
8: ding, ding, ding.
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9: Molweni.
3: From the food we share. 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
3: Our heritage is our identity. From Soweto to Sandton, from the Kasi to the city, this Heritage Month, we honor the past, celebrate who we are, and build the future together. 011 Radio, the pulse of Josie.
4: Doesn't appear because we are referring, but he will come back on the 6th of October. That's not what you're suggesting.
5: Well, Commissioner Beloy, that practically things have moved on because of where we find ourselves now. So we may have practical problems with our schedule if we now were to sit tomorrow with this, because we've had to scramble to reconfigure things. So and that's a practical issue. My submission is about today.
4: Yeah, okay. We can leave it there and leave it to us.
7: Ms. Hassim, maybe that question, if you look at page 63, the subpoena starts on page 62. So General Khan would have been warned on the 17th of September that if he does not appear today, that would constitute an offence under 6(1) of the Commission's Act, and there would be consequences attached to that. And he's not here today. So what do we do with that?
5: Well, that's the basis for my submission, that the consequences of the Act must follow, and that should be referred. The non-attendance today, it doesn't matter what happens going forward. It doesn't even matter what arrangement we now put in place that is convenient, not just to Mr. Khan, but also to the Commission and the evidence leaders.
7: So I'm limiting my question to today. What do we do with the fact that he did not appear today?
5: It should
7: and
5: be referred.
7: And he did not take up the offer that he be accommodated.
5: In my view, the non-attendance is in defiance of the subpoena, and therefore is in breach of the Commission's Act and should be referred, and is an offence under 6(1) in my submission, but that's not for me to decide. It should be referred to the NPA for determination.
7: Because the subpoena is clear that he should be here until excused by the chairperson.
5: And together with the ruling, Commissioner Khumalo, which also made it clear that he would only be excused on the basis of an independent medical report. And he has nothing like that to rely on.
6: Mr. Valley.
8: Thank you, Chair.
6: Let me just, before you do whatever reply, just ask pointed questions. Where's Mr. Khan today?
8: Chair, he's not here today. He's at home.
6: Why is that so? Why is it? I do understand the fact that according to the independent specialist, medical specialist, he didn't have to be here. Of course, what the medical, the independent medical specialist says is not final.
8: Yes.
6: We would have to decide on that, but we don't really have a reason not to accept that. So now, in the face or in the light of the fact that there was a letter written to you, which sought to facilitate the process of a remote appearance by Mr. Khan, why is it that he's sitting at home and not at a place arranged for that remote hearing? Why is that so? There was a letter which sought to initiate that process, the process of a remote hearing.
8: Now, Chair, our answer to that, then, I must just be mindful of the time. How much minutes do I have, Chair?
6: Let's just do this, and maybe I'll decide after my questions and my co-commissioner's questions what more time I give you.
8: Indeed. Chair, at the time, we were chasing the deadline for purposes of complying with the 10-6 notice. We needed to put in a statement, right? In as much as Ms. Hassam says that we
6: responding.
8: Yes.
6: We want to kickstart this process so that Mr. Khan can appear remotely.
8: Yes.
6: That was not going to take forever to respond to. However much you were concentrating on the statement, there's simply no way you did not have time to respond to that. So my question stands: why is it that Mr. Khan is not where he should be? That is ready and waiting remotely for him to appear before this commission remotely. Why is that so?
8: Well, Chair, there was no arrangements made.
6: And sorry?
8: The reason why
6: sorry?
8: There was no arrangements made.
6: There were no arrangements made exactly because you did not respond to the point of substance, which was, let us kickstart the process of setting up this remote hearing.
8: Yes. But now, let me give you further information, and I think it's important that Chair is aware of this. We exchanged numerous correspondence. We were very active on this matter. In fact, we approached Ms. Vilsnach to identify the expert the very next day after your ruling. And there were delays on that side, but I'm not going to go into that.
6: No, let's leave those. Let's leave those. Let's focus on this specific matter.
8: Let me draw your attention to this, Chair. If I may take you to paginated page 58. And this is where the wheels fell off, we believe, because it's about interpreting what Dr. Naidu, the commission's expert, had to say about that.
6: Which paragraph at 58?
8: It's the second paragraph. In fact, one can have...
6: I'm further mindful. Is that the one starting, I'm further mindful?
8: Yes, indeed.
6: Yes.
8: Chair, must have regard to the preceding paragraph where that's where Dr. Naidu introduces the facilitation via remote video link. And Dr. Naidu says, I'm further mindful of the considerable volume of documentary material that Major General Khan has reportedly been required to consider in preparation for his testimony, including in excess of 11,000 pages of documentation. I'm happy to qualify and justify why we say it's in excess of 11,000 pages. But let's continue because there's a point that needs to be made here. Given his current psychiatric symptoms, the associated difficulties with concentration and cognitive endurance, and that is the phrase that I want Chair and Commissioners to bear in mind. The potential...
6: Mr. Valley, let's not waste time, please. This has nothing with responding to the commission's attorneys reaching out and saying, let's kickstart the process of setting up a remote hearing. This has nothing to do with
8: well,
6: this.
8: Well, Jay, there's everything so, to do with respect.
6: Sorry. Yes, the doctor, this is part of why the doctor says it would be overwhelming for Mr. Khan to sit here in front of everybody.
8: Indeed, sir. And
9: crafted by French.
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6: Responding to probing questions. So this is part of that background. And yes. So he says, the doctor, I'm not sure what the pronoun should be. So they say, rather, let us have, the doctor is not saying let us not have a hearing. The doctor is not saying Mr. Khan should not participate in a hearing. The yes. doctor says Mr. Khan must participate in a hearing, but remotely. So my question stands, my question says, the commission's attorneys wrote a letter in which they are kick-starting the process of that remote hearing. None of what you've referred me to thus far deals with that. So my question stands, why is it that Mr. Khan is not on standby somewhere? Okay. In the face of the commission's attorneys having reached out and said, let us kickstart this process, where, how, and so on, should we go about having Mr. Khan appear remotely?
8: Chair, we read the letter differently. They were not saying, here's the proposal. They're saying, what do you require for a video link? Our answer was, before we get to a video link, can we first determine, is he available to testify? Because our interpretation
6: the
8: of...
6: The doctor had already said, the doctor, Dr. Naidu, had already said he is. So yes. How could you go back on that? How could you unilaterally go back on that, Mr. Valley?
8: I'll tell you why, Chair. It's because he says he can testify, but the question is when and in what circumstances. He said he can only testify if it's clinically realistic to expect him to testify. So your order was always dependent on the possibility of that testimony as evidenced by the medical doctor. The doctor does not say, and we accept that he does not say, that Khan can't come and testify. What he does say is, you as the evidence leader, in the next paragraph, it's clinically preferable for the commission's evidence leaders to identify in advance and with reasonable specificity the principal issues upon which Major General Khan is required to provide evidence, together with relevant documents and page references pertaining to those issues, is given a recipe for success.
6: But Mr. Valley,
8: yes.
6: Mr. Khan cannot, in the face of a subpoena, decide unilaterally that I'm not going to appear. He cannot. All the issues that you are raising now are the sort of issues he can and should have raised sitting there remotely. Whether you would be there with him, preferably you would have to be here, actually. Where you, between you and him, you then address exactly the issues that you are addressing now with him sitting there. The effect or the upshot of what you and him have basically done, probably he acted on your advice, what you have done is basically to flout a subpoena from this commission. That's the upshot of what you and him are doing.
8: Well, Chair, I beg to differ on that because we followed what the commission's evidence expert had told us.
6: But the subpoena stands. Mr. Valley, come on.
8: I accept
6: are you it. Saying? Are you saying the subpoena means nothing?
8: Chair, that's not our position. We're not saying we...
6: Does the subpoena mean anything at all?
8: Of course it does, Chair. Of course,
6: and what does it mean? It requires appearance, does it not?
8: But is there a reason?
6: It requires appearance, does it not?
8: And if the appearance is incapable of being done, then there has to be a petition to be excused, which is what we hear
6: No. Don't conflate issues. Don't conflate issues, Mr. Valley. Don't conflate issues. There's a difference because thus far what I hear you to be saying is that he would not have been able to testify because there are all of these outstanding issues. That goes to him being able to testify. It has nothing to do with him appearing. Those are two different issues. You are conflating issues. So it goes back to what I'm suggesting to you, which is basically between you and Mr. Khan, you took the stance that without those outstanding issues having been resolved to your satisfaction, that subpoena meant nothing. That is the upshot of what's happening here or what happened here.
8: I disagree with respect, Chair. We took the view that if the doctor has made the recommendation that the only way to secure testimony is by video link,
6: you see,
8: then he can't be here physically.
6: Of course. That is why the commission's attorneys are saying, let us kickstart this process of having that remote hearing. So, you seem to be conflating issues in a way that totally confuses me, Mr. Valley.
8: Well,
0: that is a bit of what happened during the day. Go Madlanga Commission file. Chair getting pissed, so irritated, angry by what the lawyer of Khan and Khan himself, what they gave out as a reason for not showing up or appearing in the Madlanga Commission. Let's just take a bite for the next 4 minutes in here.
6: I agree with you. Dr. Naidu says he should not come here. The commission's attorneys accepted that and they're saying, let us have a remote hearing. How do we go about doing that? And then you raise these issues about outstanding issues, and in the end, he does not attend. That is flouting the subpoena. Simple as all that.
8: Chair, with respect, I don't think it's for us to make that video link available, because then we open to questions.
6: Nobody necessarily.
8: We can stand the matter down.
6: Let's have. You could have engaged, though. You could have engaged, and you could have said, no, who provides the link? But made it clear that it was not an issue for you, for Mr. Khan to attend remotely. Did you do that? You did not.
8: No,
6: did you make an issue? Did you make an issue of who was to provide the link? If you did, show me where.
8: Chair, the video link.
6: No. Please answer me. Did you make an issue of who should provide the link? And if you did, where did you do that? Show me.
8: We did not make the issue.
6: So
8: Chair,
6: why do you make?
8: We didn't get to that point.
6: If you did not, why do you make this point now? Why do you make it an issue
8: because,
6: now?
8: Chair, we went on the advice of the clinical realism. Are we going to get to that point and simply come here and ask for a postponement? To me, it was artificial. We have to deal with the issues of substance before we get to issues of technical appearance.
6: I will tell you this. I mean, I don't even have to give you examples on something like this, Mr. Valley. We have had other witnesses here about whom there were no issues of appearing remotely. Witnesses who came here, quite a number actually, raised issues about the volume of documentation that they had been served with, and also the difficulties they had testifying before they had gone through that documentation to their satisfaction. But those witnesses would be sitting there, and their legal representatives would be arguing that issue about the timing, the service, the volume or quantity of the material, arguing here or there, sitting here, and the witness would be sitting there. I do not see the difference. I do not see. Mr. Khan should right now be sitting at whatever spot would be agreed to remotely, and then you would be raising all of the points you are raising about whatever outstanding issues. He cannot, you cannot, the two of you unilaterally decide that because there are outstanding issues, then Mr. Khan is not attending. It cannot work that way, Mr. Valley. It cannot.
8: Well, Chair, my only answer to that is then, are we...
0: Right, there you got it. Madlanga is fired up. 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
10: ke e tharatse.
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0: is our identity, and our heritage is our legacy. 011 Radio, the pulse of Jozi, celebrating our heritage, celebrating our people, celebrating South Africa.
1: All right, re dire jara ka fa ke khona go tsentsha mo mogaleng fa re khona go buisana le lena fa. 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So jaaka ke buile fa gore re tlo bua ka culture, tradition and deeper meaning behind it. Ke na le Palesa Mokati, known as Koko Jama. She will help us to explore Lobola beyond the negotiation and material exchange and look at its significance and bringing families together, honoring tradition and understanding the spiritual connection. Ausi Palesa, dumela tle ko amogele mo 011 Koko Jama.
2: Hai.
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2: 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This is Opalisa.
1: Ei. 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
2: bad. I'm sorry about it, it's very very bad. I tried the whole morning le weda ga e sharpo. I think it's because of the settings on the wifi webo ntse teka teka. I'm sorry about
1: it. 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What is the deeper meaning yellow baller within African tradition?
2: Okay. I am going to start my own experience, ne? With the kitlo discuss the way nakitsaba. But bangata when it comes to lobola, anga re di family tsa rona di etsa tshelete. Gona hana go hola. Gona ya ka go etla mmeo tsolong. Hey, fanele o be ntombiko. Your cows, or they say, lobola how it's about to go for that, but baba mbaring baba damaged. Let's say that. I'm not going to say people who are damaged, but then they say that, but baba hola ba ehlalot. How it's about lobola. It's very important for motho a lobole. Ha re patali family ya hao mari kopantsa sedimo. Wa e bona? And it's very necessary how the most important tsa a di lobola go bona le di phofolo tse phelang ka ntle le tshelete. 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
2: Thank you very much, Abdi Tsepo. Thank you very much to the listeners. Thank you.
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0: This Heritage Month, we celebrate the richness of South Africa, a nation shaped by many cultures, languages, traditions, and histories. 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
1: You are born to be great. Self-talk matters. Internal talk with eternal significance is very important. 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

0: 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Follow it. 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